1047 WIOT Toledo's Rock. Chad Tyson. So the late show is Stephen Colbert gearing up for a big finale next week. More details on that next tonight here on the show. Some Pearl Jam now. Michelle Ledbetter.

0: good time.
1: 104.7 WIOT, Chad Tyson, Steve Miller Band rocking things tonight. So, Late Show, Stephen Colbert. Finale of that is next week on Thursday, May 21st. And CBS has put together quite the lineup as far as guests are concerned. All the late night hosts on here, man. Jimmy Fallon going to be dropping by. So is Jimmy Kimmel, Seth Meyers, and John Oliver. Why isn't John Stewart dropping by? He definitely should, man. Just to watch Colbert all the time on the Daily Show. Also, they got Julie Louis-Dreyfus stopping by, along with Pedro Pascal, Tom Hanks, and former President Barack Obama. David Letterman, Colbert's predecessor, also scheduled to appear on FNL Thursday. And that's been on the air for like 33 years, man. So, end of an era. Maybe some must-see TV next week, so put it on the watch list. More tunes next with the Offspring tonight.
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1047 WIOT, Chad Tyson, Motley Crue was on American Idol last night. We'll talk about their performance with Carrie Underwood coming up here in just a few. And that was the second time I watched Idol this year. First time was when they announced the Rock Halls Class of 2026, which, of course, includes this guy, Billy.

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104.7 WIOT, Toledo's Rock. Chad Tyson, thanks for hanging out tonight. Motley Crue was on American Idol last night. I threw the video out on my Facebook page this morning when I woke up and posed this question. If Vince Neil was a contestant on Idol last night, would you have put him through to the next round? Based on that, no, but here's an audio clip.

0: hearing Carrie Underwood come in there. She's a rock star, man. Yeah, Vince sounds okay. I mean, he sounds way better than in years past, but he seemed a little reluctant at times. I mean, almost like a, I hope I can hit this note kind of vibe. But Carrie Underwood, like I said, I mean, she's a rock star. She kind of carried the vocals, and sound on TV is not always the best for live music like that. And there were a couple times where they killed Vince's mic. So all in all, not a bad performance. I think it would have come across a lot better in an amphitheater with like real crowd noise. So we'll see how it all shakes out this summer when the crew hits the road for Return to Carnival Sins in July.
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Chad Tice getting back into things tonight. Since it's Tuesday, we're going to do your trend of the week and follow the week for social media. I'm running a little bit late here, so we'll get to that just past 9. And this week's trend involves tomato soup, so keep ear for that. Poison now. Back to the Shut Up Rock.

104.7 WIOT, Toledo's Rock. Chad Tice gets some Chili Peppers on the way after the Scorpions tonight. Flea out on his solo tour right now. And, of course, we got word this past weekend the Chili Peppers sold their catalog for $300.

0: 1047 WIOT, Jed Tyson. Time for your social media trend of the week and follow of the week. And this week, we'll start off with your follow. Have you ever seen Bobby Finn's videos on social media? The ones where he's teaching his buddy how to speak English?
1: So the past tense of sneeze would be...
2: sneezed.
1: Which means the past tense of freeze would be...
2: freezed.
1: No. What would you think? It would be froze. You know, it's because that's why.
0: It's because that's why. So hilarious, man. He's got a bunch of other stuff over on the Instagram and TikTok there. So give at It's Bobby Finn a follow. And for your trend of the week this week, I keep seeing this pop up. Tomato soup cake. Have you ever heard of this? It dates all the way back to the Great Depression in the 1920s. And it's actually in cookbooks. Basically, you can add a can of tomato soup into yellow cake batter, and it doesn't taste like tomato soup when you cook it. It's kind of like a pumpkin carrot style cake, I guess. Yeah. I'm going to have to try that out this weekend.
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Chad Tyson, GNR, get us back to the Shut Up Rock tonight here on the air and everywhere on iHeartRadio. Hey, if you don't have the app, grab that tonight because we got more money we're hooking up tomorrow with Rock the Bank. 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

0: 104.7 WIOT, Toledo's Rock. Chad Tyson, so another outbreak on a cruise ship. Talked about the hantavirus stuff last week. This isn't that, but still pretty serious, man. A bunch of people got sick from norovirus on a Caribbean Princess cruise. It just, I guess, arrived in Port Canaveral, Florida yesterday. After about 2 weeks out there, it was like 102 passengers and 13 crew members. As I mentioned last week, we're talking about the hantavirus stuff. It's exactly why I don't want to go on a cruise, because I have a big fear of being stuck out in the ocean and getting sick, or not being able to dock and being on a boat with a bunch of sick people. Another outbreak. On the way, more tunes lined up and some REM on tap. Rob Zombie as well coming up.
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13: 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You're singing the chorus. You go, okay, we got a winner here. Remember, they all start with thumbnail sketches, a little nothing. Janie got a gun. Why the hell does Janie have a gun? Who's Janie? And on and on and on. So it's a crazy, beautiful, I love the process. 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

1047 WIOT. Chad Tyson, International Nurses Day today. Day two. I thank all the hardworking nurses out there. I know it's kind of late, but if you know a nurse, shoot them a text tonight and just say thank you, all right? And all you nurses rocking right now, thank you. Here's the Osprey as we're back to the Shut Up and Rock.

0: Toledo's Rock, 104.7 WIOT. Ted Tyson, thanks for hanging out tonight. So is AI paying off? Doesn't seem like it is, which kind of makes me laugh. New study, 80% of companies that have been laying off employees because of AI have not seen an increase in their return on investment. Of course, the idea is to cut labor costs, but it seems that the lower costs don't result in a boost to the bottom line. I kind of feel like there's people at the top that see AI and they're like, we should do this. It'll save us a lot of money. So they just fire a bunch of people. And they don't really understand how AI works. I just leave it at that. It's straight ridiculous at this point. But glad to see it's not paying off. Coming up, we got more tunes on tap. Queen on the way. We'll get into some Black Crowes, too.
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1047 WIOT. Chad Tyson. That's got to be one of the biggest covers of all time right there. Hard to Handle. Yeah, not an original Black Crowes tune, but that's off the Shake Your Moneymaker record. And, of course, big anniversary for the Crowes today. The Southern Harmony and Musical Companion album got its anniversary. Come on!

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Sometimes you need to give the finger to a tough day, and we're here for that. 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

0: 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Chad Tyson, Chili Peppers rocking things tonight. Some gas tax. Did they pause that? I didn't even see it. I did see something earlier that said that pausing the federal gas tax really won't help much on the state level, because a lot of those taxes from California come from the state. So, yeah. We'll see, man. If you're looking for money, we got more to hook up tomorrow, Thursday and Friday. Rock the bank rolling again all this week. 9 chances each weekday for you to win $1,000. So keep it here out again tomorrow, top of every hour, 9 a.m. through 5 p.m. Enter those keywords on the website and you might score $1,000. Real important reminder here, if you get a weird phone call the hour after you enter a keyword, answer it. This is probably the call coming down saying, hey, you want some money? Don't send us the voicemail.
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2: You went to JCPenney to find those summer fashion staples, like shorts and tees from A&A in St. John's Bay. 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

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Chad Tyson, guys from Rush, Katie Lee, and Alex Lyson have both introduced some new signature guitar pedals that you can learn more about over on their respective Instagram channels tonight. Of course, we are less than a month out from the 50-something tour getting started. Can't wait, man. Let's get rolling next month.

1047 WIOT, Toledo's Rock. Chad Tyson Bush ain't come down rocking things tonight. It's off 16 Stone. They've released a new video for the 30th anniversary remake of Swallowed. If you haven't seen that yet, it's over on the band's YouTube tonight. I got some Tool coming up next. And also some news about Tool at the Sphere. So it's on the way.

0: 104.7 WIOT, Toledo's Rock. Chad Tyson, Tool at the Sphere in Las Vegas. Adam Jones thinks they will play that place at some point. He also said, quote, we were supposed to open that place.
1: He said we've been talking about it since it opened, doing some kind of residency there.
0: And he says we'll probably be there at some point. So we'll see how it shakes out, man. That'd be pretty awesome, Tool at the Sphere. I think probably 2027 will be the year of Tool there. Keep it here. We got more Shut Up Rock on the way next tonight. Aerosmith coming up. Get us some ACDC too.
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Toledo's Rock, 104.7 WIOT. Chad Tyson, if you missed the trend of the week and follow of the week earlier on the show tonight for social media, the follow is at It's Bobby Finn on Instagram, and the trend is tomato soup cake, which I'm going to make this weekend.

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0: 104.7 WIOT, Toledo's Rock, Chad Tyson, Ozzy, and Over the Mountain Rocking Things. SNL this weekend. Sir Paul McCartney going to be the musical guest for the season 51 finale. And there's a word on the street that Ringo might be joining him, which would be pretty cool. We'll see. They dropped that tune last week. First ever duet between those guys off Paul's new album, which is coming out on May 29th. There's also a new exhibit about McCartney and Wings set to open this Friday at the Rock and Roll Hall of Fame. But there are 7 guitars that Paul has that were detained at Customs in London. And they've been there for about a month because I guess they violate the Convention on International Trade and Endangered Species. These guitars made out of Brazilian rosewood, which is one of the most rare and endangered trees on Earth. So they're trying to figure out how to get those guitars through customs because of what they're made out of. So that's pretty wild right there.
1: Hello.
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1: 4-7 WIOT, Chad Tyson. That is pretty much going to wrap things up for the show tonight. Thanks for hanging out, rocking it Tuesday. I'll talk to you back here tomorrow night around 7 and leave you with some Smashing Pumpkins tonight. Stacey's Index. Keep things rocking on the overnight. Don't forget, 9 a.m. tomorrow, morning show. Going to have your next chance to win $1,000.

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1: It's Stacey, Motley Crue going to be doing their tour. Oh, yes. July through September, the return of the Carnival of Sins. So Tesla on a lot of those dates and extreme.

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1: It's Stacy and Malcolm in the Middle. The reboot made the original series rack up views. Isn't that how that works? The reboot reached 8.1 million views in its first 3 days of streaming. So it's the most viewed premiere of 2026 so far. But Malcolm in the Middle, tried and true, that's on Hulu if you got it.
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1: It's Stacy, and none better than Mortal Kombat from 1995. The score of all scores. But Mortal Kombat 2 is out now, so the sequel to the 2021 flick. And also in theaters, Devil Wears Prada 2. It's sequel time, man. It's been the story of our lives for the last 20 years.

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0: 1047 WIOT. It's Stacey and Geddy Lee. He kind of had to defend his decision to tour as Rush under the moniker, which he kind of said it felt silly to go on as Lee and Lifeson present the music of. So Rush is, you know, of course, paying tribute to Neil Peart during this upcoming tour, but that kicks off in June, the 50-something reunion tour for Rush.
1: Running for office means...
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0: 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Stacey hanging with you. Chances of $1,000 resume this week. So Tuesday at 9 a.m. is your first of many chances all week long. So get competitive about it. 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
1: It's Stacy, and the census they had in 2020 gave us the top names in the U.S. So Michael, John, and James, first names of males is the top. And then Mary, Maria, and Jennifer are the top female names. Telling you, man, nobody names their kid Stacy anymore.
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1: It's Stacy, and it's perpetual, one of the top annoyances of Americans, doing laundry. 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
1: It's Stacy in another Lord of the Rings movie. All right. Kate Winslet in talks to star in this movie, but it will have Andy Serkis in it, who plays Gollum, as this one's all about Gollum. It's called The Hunt for Gollum. It's supposed to be taking place between The Hobbit and The Fellowship of the Ring movies, and slated to hit theaters December 2027.
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1: It's Stacy, and Lenny Kravitz teasing that he's been working on what would be his 13th album. Hanging out with his dog, JoJo. JoJo pictured vibing on the new tracks for the upcoming album.

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1: 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Conan O'Brien Needs a Friend. 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

0: It's Stacy. Today, May 13th, is National Apple Pie Day. And there's only one correct way to have apple pie. Two ways. 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
1: It's Stacy and Radiohead. They did the immersive experience thing at the Coachella shows, an underground bunker near the Sahara tent, which was an immersive experience of their albums Kid A and Amnesiac. And all these festival goers could book reservations or join in a line that sometimes ranged from 45 minutes to an hour long wait. But it was air conditioned in this bunker. And I don't know if Coachella goers were there for the glories that is Radiohead or for a little relief with some AC.
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1: It's Stacy, and in theaters, if you're going to go catch a flick, Michael, the Michael Jackson biopic, which is doing really well. Anne Hathaway in a couple of movies. There's an A24 thriller movie called Mother Mary, but also Devil Wears Prada 2, which did really well in its opening weekend. And finally, in theaters, Mortal Kombat 2, the sequel to 2021 Mortal Kombat.

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2: 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Today, April 13th, is National Apple Pie Day. 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
2: He's Al Jackson.
3: Bum, bum, bum, bum, bum.
2: His boy, Elroy. Wait, bum, dude, bum, wait a minute. That's...
4: Try not to say boy. Okay.
2: Thank you very much. Hey, Al. We have to pause a moment before we get into the segment with comedian Al Jackson because...
4: Al for comedian Al Jackson.
2: Christy Lee could not remember the neutron dance.
5: Yeah, I couldn't.
2: Now, I'm going to play a little bit of it for you, Christy, see if you remember it.
4: Oh, yeah. It sounds like it's too fast.
5: It is too fast.
4: I assure you it's not.
5: I remember
2: it's
5: this.
2: Coming
5: sound.
2: Back now?
5: Yeah.
6: It's great.
5: You can't dance to this.
6: Oh, yeah. Sure you can.
5: No.
6: Look at that. 136 beats per minute.
2: Al, I don't know if you can see this, but
4: Bonnie, Anita, and Ruth.
5: A pointer sister.
4: The sister's pointer.
2: This is in, Beverly Hills Cop?
5: Yeah.
4: And one of the pointer sisters went nuts, right?
2: What?
4: One of them. There were four.
6: Yeah, one had a bit of an issue.
4: Yeah.
2: I didn't know that.
4: Yeah.
5: That's a little fast for my
4: Anita. No, there were Bonnie, Anita, and Ruth were the ones that were in the group, and then there was a fourth.
2: I was not aware of that. But Al, how are you, sir?
7: I'm doing better after Josh did that dance.
2: Yeah, it's amazing, isn't it?
7: You know, there is just something.

0: might show up on.
1: Yeah. You know, I don't think about that, and maybe that's a problem. Maybe I should start thinking about it.
2: Well, that's because your lawyer has to twice a year. But yeah, it's I'll tell you, Tom, just to Josh, it was something I hadn't thought about either. But I was playing my old home club of the Miami Improv probably, I don't know, maybe 3 months ago. And I was talking to the green room waiter, and it's crazy because all the people that were waiters and bus boys when I was a young comic are now like the GMs and stuff. So I grew up hanging out with them. And I just asked the guy, I was like, oh, do you and the staff hang out after the show? And he just goes, hell no. Huh. And I was like, that was like the foundation of my comedy career was hanging out with the staff. And I go, why not? And he goes, my generation doesn't get drunk that much because we're always very conscious of being filmed. And plus, wow. Like, I don't want to say something. It blew. My first wife was a waitress from the Miami Improv. Hmm. I'm sure that's illegal now. But we have beautiful children because of that. Yeah. And it's like, I do think, and it kind of dovetails a little bit into this Diana Rossini Vrabel thing. I'm like, would everybody just stop and stop pretending like you don't understand how you could like fall for somebody at work, meet somebody doing something you love, and find out somebody you're attracted to also likes that? I'm not saying it's the right thing to do. I'm just saying, like, let's not act like we can't grasp the concept. Like, we're looking at the math problem from Good Will Hunting. You understand how you can fall in love with somebody.
0: Hey, Al, a friend of mine that owned a comedy club used to always like it when the comedians would sleep with the waitresses because he knew that he could get him to come back for the same price.
2: Yes, absolutely. Look, you know, and that it's really, really fascinating because I'm such a nerd. I read books about the mafia and just like how these things operate, not even for the violence, but just the business aspect of it. And the concept of like honeypots, that has taken down kings, that has taken down FBI agents. Mm-hmm. Like there is all it takes is a woman and business is out the window. People start, I told you guys about that. Our last season of DBL, we had this, this spy, she wrote a book, she was retired. And so we were talking to her via satellite, and I was like, oh, what's this spot? She comes on. She is like a 47-year-old Eastern European smoke show. Huh. Like, everybody in the studio, like, stop talking. And, you know, she had all the, she had fillers in it, but she was so fun. And, you know, she had that accent. And I've regretted not asking this follow-up question my whole career. She goes, I go, and you have something special in your book that you'd like people to look forward to. And she goes, yes, I had a technique that I would use on my male clients and they would all talk.
1: Whoa.
3: And you never followed up?
2: I think I was frozen, Christy Lee. It was the hottest thing I've ever heard in my life. I was like, can you come in studio and we can,
3: I have a guess.
2: Yeah, I mean, but she said it with such confidence and swag. Like,
0: is it in her
2: not
0: book?
2: Not even like I'm, yeah.
4: We'll find it for you, Tom. Hang on. Yeah. No problem. We'll get her for you.
2: I'm going to come to the studio and just like you guys are just taking the book into the bathroom. I'm going to do some reading.
4: Yes, that's right.
2: Back.
0: Now, our guest is comedian Al Jackson. Al is grew up in Cleveland, Ohio. Now, Al, we got to get to the language aspect of our program today. You always give me a word or two to expand my vocabulary. What have we got today?
2: Tom, this is one that's actually been trending, and I became fascinated by it. And I wonder if you, and first of all, shout out to you and your marriage. I think that's a beautiful thing. Didn't get a text. I thought we were friends. I'm really
0: we eloped. There was no family people were there. It was just
4: no family people.
2: Tom, we're too old, and you have too much money to elope. You can only elope if you're going to be sleeping in your car after the wedding. all right. Tom, have you heard the phrase Alpine divorce?
1: Oh.
0: Yes. I know what this is.
1: What?
0: Yeah.
1: You know this?
0: It's and it's potentially evil. An Alpine divorce is it was just in the news. There was a case in which it was you go on a hike with your partner and ditch him or her.
3: Push him off a cliff?
0: In some cases it ends with

0: And it's been in the news because there are a couple of major
1: major one lady cases. Survived.
0: Yeah.
2: Yeah.
3: Yes.
4: Is she the one that got hit in the head with a rock?
1: Yes.
0: Yeah. The Alpine divorce.
1: Yeah. Yeah.
0: Take him into the woods and ditch him.
3: Wow.
2: Yeah. And Christy, it's not even, you know what the saddest thing about what Christy Lee just said is pushing somebody off the cliff. That's, I think we can agree that's horrible.
1: Yeah.
2: But an Alpine divorce is almost worse because you just leave them. I read this one woman and she said she went on a hike with this guy. And then she said it starts to hit her that he is 2 or 3 miles ahead of her.
1: Oh.
2: And so it's just leaving them. It's not even like a push, you get it over with.
3: Right.
2: Like, this is just like, I'm going to leave you out in the elements. I'm like, can you just, whatever happened to breaking up?
1: No joke.
0: And some
1: not
0: of them,
1: so hard to say, I don't want to be with you.
3: So they don't have to be married. It can just be a relationship.
0: It can be a date.
3: Jeez.
2: it's so terrible.
0: The article I read, sometimes it was a first date.
1: Are you kidding?
0: And they were just ditching him.
3: Yeah.
0: You know, here we are. Here we are on the trail. Hey, look, I gotta go. This isn't working out. They'd go the other way.
1: Oh.
2: Yeah.
3: Weird.
2: Yeah, it's just it's just like
1: another reason not to hike.
0: No, but see what Alpine.
2: Thank you, Christy.
0: What Alpine divorce? What Alpine divorce should be is. You get divorced and go on a cool ski trip in Switzerland.
1: In San Moritz,
0: and your date is the woman that Al was talking about. Right. That was this 47-year-old smoke show.
1: Yeah.
0: Yeah. Just, look at Al's face.
2: Your Alpine divorce should be just like you skiing after the divorce, and then you just go to a beer house that's got like 10 women that look like the St. Pauli girl working there, and you just get hammered looking at women in those scoop top dresses, which every band loves. And I don't, that dress has been popular since like the 800s. That scoop top freaking
1: push up
2: princess.
1: Bra,
2: whatever that is. What's that dress called, Christy?
1: I don't know what it's called, but
2: yeah.
0: The St. Pauli girl?
1: Yeah. What is
0: a Frau Frock?
1: A Frau Frock?
0: I don't know.
4: Let's frock.
2: That's how misinformation is spread. Because everybody's like, Frau Frock. That's what I said.
4: That's right.
0: There's got to be a name for that. It matches up with the
1: Lederhosen.
0: It matches. It's the ladies' version of the Lederhosen.
1: Right.
0: There's got to be a name for it.
3: Is that the thing that has kind of the scrunchy top?
5: Yeah.
2: Yes. Yes. Even if it's not with this segment, I need to know what that dress is called. Mm-hmm.
0: Al, always. Hey, I noticed you're doing a facial hair thing. You got a little
2: you know what?
0: A I soul just patch there.
2: I didn't shave. I forget because I cut my beard down, but I didn't get this little part. So I'm looking very bass player from Korn now. So I got to get that off right now.
3: It looks cool, though.
0: It's a little desperate. I'd get rid of it.
3: Oh, I like it, dude.
0: No.
1: I found the answer. It's a Dirindi. It's a German Dirindi dress.
0: Dirindi? Oh.
1: Dirindi.
0: That sounds Australian.
1: Why
2: don't they bring those back? They're always like, bell bottoms are back this year. You're like, shut up. No one wants those. I want the scoop dress Dirindi thing.
1: The Dirindi
2: dress. Give it a cooler name.
0: And yoga pants are in the Hall of Fame and will never go away, right?
2: Yeah, I think I'm almost over yoga pants.
0: Oh.
4: No,
2: I'm sorry.
4: No,
2: look,
4: no.
2: I will take, I'll say this, I will stand on it. I will take a sundress over yoga pants. Because, yes, yoga pants, you can see everything. Great. But a sundress, bro, when the wind hits it just right and you can just see the outline of the silhouette and the rest is your imagination.
4: You know, you had me at sundress, bro. I like that.
2: A sundress chick when they're just crossing the street and it's just like, it's humble enough, but it's awesome. Still like a beautiful woman. It's gorgeous. So absolutely, I'll take a sundress.
4: Just crash into me.
0: Thanks. Hey, thank you, Al.
2: Love y'all.
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1: Here. You guys know why Canadians do it doggy style?
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2: No, Canadians, I know.
1: That's so they can both watch the hockey game. 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
3: Now, some more Bob and Tom.
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5: Joining us in the studio, comedian Mike Kaplan is here with
6: you. You spell your name Mike, M-Y-Q.
7: Weirdo!
8: Yeah, that's strange.
6: Is that an actual, on your birth certificate, or is that a, like a rebellious...
9: I'm glad you asked. My birth certificate says Michael. It's no secret. That's my legal name. I'm an outlaw.
7: It also says Kenya.
9: On the long form, it's can you believe it? So when I was about 14, Prince changed his name to a symbol for reasons that we were not privy to because of the probably, you know, the contractual obligations that he was under to his record label. But at the time, to this impressionable youth, I just saw a cool artist doing a weird, fun thing. And I'm like, I'm not going to go that far. So compared to what Prince did, I'm a pretty normal guy. You can still use a regular keyboard. You don't even need to get a new hieroglyphic stamp, you know. And so I was like, I was at an artsy summer camp with some friends. I originally was like, I'm just going to go M-Y-K. I keep the K. And a friend was like, why not go full, you know, bananas, you know, go put a Q in there. I was like, I like that. I still got the M for my my monogrammed things, obviously. I always wonder when if your name's Robert, but you go by Bob, like that's my father's name. I'm like, does he get an R? Does he get a B? I'm like, it's M all the way. But the rest of it, you can't see it coming. But yeah, then I found out a few years later, Prince had a reason for doing it for, you know, record label dispute reasons. And he changed back to Prince. And I was like, well, I'm out here alone now. You know,
6: Can you imagine being his manager? You're gonna do what? You're gonna change your name to a symbol that isn't even on a keyboard,
9: unpronounceable. Yeah,
6: the artist formerly known as Prince.
7: What is his real name?
6: His real name is Prince
7: Nelson.
6: Prince Nelson?
30: Yeah. Rogers Nelson or something like
7: that. Gotcha.
6: Yeah. Now, you mentioned initials.
9: Yes.
6: Why, Christy? I'll ask you this. No, do you have initials on your towels?
8: I do not. My husband has them on his cuffs of his shirts.
6: Does he have his last initial the one in the middle?
8: Yes, and then it's A and an R on the other side of it. Yeah.
6: What's that tradition all about?
8: I don't know why you have the last name.
6: So if JFK would be
8: J small.
7: And a small F on the other side of the K.
9: JKF. I'm on your side 100%. You know what it's like this as well? Do you ever look at a movie poster where it's like, let's say it's like, you know, Keanu Reeves and Morgan Freeman, but their names are above the other person? So if you don't know who they are, you're like, look at that, like, you know, distinguished elder black man, Keanu Reeves. You know?
6: It's the Crosby, Stills, and Nash album cover.
9: Yeah.
6: That most
8: they're
6: famous,
8: not in order. On
6: they're not
8: the
6: in
8: album.
6: Order.
8: Oh, okay.
9: What order are they in? Is it Crosby, Nash, and Stills, or Nash, Stills, and Crosby? Nash, Crosby, and Stills? There's only six possibilities. Which one is it?
6: Well, the anal retentive hour is ending. Yeah. And as your host, I...
7: What have you stormed out? I must know!
30: I must know!
6: I take full responsibility.
9: I have what you might call ODC. The D is big in the middle, you know? O and the C around it, yeah.
6: That's our guest, Mike Kaplan. We're going to go back to the news desk with Christy Lee. What have we missed?
8: Do you have monogram towels? Do you have those?
7: Tom just got married.
6: Oh.
8: Yeah, Tom just got married.
6: You know something? I think so.
8: You think
7: so? I have towels that just say Arnold.
8: That's cool.
7: Yeah.
9: I love that you don't... I also have things in my home that if you ask me about them, I don't know. Like, I have even the things that I own. My girlfriend's like, I know more about that than you do, so...
6: At least the towels we have are absorbent. There was a time, going back many years, I can remember in one of the bathrooms, there was a towel you weren't allowed to use if you washed your hands.
8: What?
6: Yeah.
8: What's the point of that?
9: It had status.
6: It had all the absorbency of aluminum foil.
9: Can I tell you, when I was a kid, I read a Mickey Mouse comic book, and there was a scene where Mickey goes to Minnie's house, and he goes to sit down in a chair, and she says, no, you mustn't sit in that chair. It's an antique. It's very old and delicate, and so you mustn't sit in it. And then she's like, and here's an antique mirror. He's like, I know it's very rare, and I mustn't look into it, you know? So I feel like that's what the towel's all about.
8: There you go. A Domino's delivery driver in Missouri is police say turned a routine pizza delivery into a violent encounter.
9: Oh, boy.
8: The driver allegedly using his car to strike a customer during a heated dispute over not receiving a tip. Mr. Zachary Walton, 36, was arrested in Fulton.
6: You ran a guy over.
8: Facing multiple felony charges, including first-degree assault, armed criminal action, and leaving the scene of an accident.
6: I wish I were the judge. I would do a Domino's-themed sentence. Well, you'll be delivering pizzas in 30 years or less. Good luck to you, sir.
7: I'm on that guy's side.
9: Here's a tip.
6: You run him over?
7: Sure.
9: I mean, people should tip.
6: Yeah, I agree, but yes. You don't run the guy over.
7: Well, a little bump.
6: You don't
7: want to punch him. You can get in trouble for that.
6: So, Pat, you're saying it's okay just to ram him slightly?
10: A little dent,
6: break boom. The femur. Okay.
8: No. Mm. Here you go, Tommy. Police in Altamont Springs, Florida, arrested a woman. She's accusing of vandalizing her neighbor's properties with her... That's right, feces. Residents of the Spring Oaks neighborhood told WKMG that they have discovered what appeared to be fecal matter on vehicles, mailboxes, and in yards. Mm. Several residents reported finding the material near a shared food pantry in the neighborhood over the weekend. A detective witnessed a 50-year-old woman defecating in the front yard of her home before taking her into custody.
1: What are you looking at?
6: At her own place.
8: Yeah. Uh-huh.
9: That you're allowed to do. Like, you're supposed to just do it on the porch and light it on fire. And like, what am I, you know, call me old-fashioned, but...
6: Wow.
7: Man.
6: That's rough. There's something going on mentally there.
8: Yeah.
6: There's a picture of her. She looks more or less normal.
7: She doesn't look like your classic yard dumper.
8: No, she
9: doesn't. This just goes to show you can't judge a book.
7: Exactly.
30: Yeah. I think Tom might be able to sway your opinion on that one.
6: Maybe she owns a car wash. I don't know.
8: What?
6: She's throwing poop on people's
9: She's
6: cars
9: trying to drum up business for her car wash.
8: Okay. Yeah.
6: God.
9: She's pooping like a fox.
7: I see.
8: We have a story from Snopes this morning. A Florida man arrested after trying to baptize an alligator in a Waffle House has been debunked. Last month, you'll recall maybe, social media users began circulating a purported mugshot of a wild-eyed man along with the claim that he tried using a pitcher of iced tea to perform the baptism on the reptile.
7: Very odd.
30: By gosh, he is wild-eyed.
7: Yes.
8: And is in desperate need of a shower. The post appeared to have been shared by Florida news outlet WFOR, but fact-checking site Snopes determined that the rumor originated as a satirical post from a comedic social media
7: Yes,
8: account.
7: But who is Snopesing Snopes? We need to know.
30: Exactly.
9: Who's Snopes? Who Snopes is the Snopesman?
7: Right.
6: Yesterday, my son Sam was telling me he was checking out us. Did you see the photograph or the video of the golden retriever being towed?
30: It was amazing.
6: The golden retriever is on like a Sea-Doo.
30: Yep.
6: And he's being towed by a guy with a hovercraft, kind of a... What would you describe the thing?
30: It's one of those watercraft that come out of the there's a hose in the back that makes it like a jetpack.
8: Oh, yeah.
6: It's like a jetpack. Yeah. The force
30: of the water keeps it levitating.
6: Okay. Yeah, it's like a jetpack shooting out water and the guy's towing.
30: Right.
6: So he immediately thought, this has to be fake.
8: Mm-hmm.
6: So he spent an hour finding out that it's, in fact, real. So if you Google golden retriever jet ski jetpack.
30: The golden looked like, for every bit, like the golden was steering the watercraft it was on, the jet ski. Yeah. It was insane.
6: He's a golden retriever. He's a good boy.
30: Yeah.
6: He's a good doggy.
8: How do you practice that?
6: I think the dog just gets on there and he's going, this is cool. And if the dog falls in, I can't remember if the dog had on a life jacket. Because they do make doggy life jackets. I don't think he did.
30: He did. Yeah.
6: Okay. But yeah, check that out. It's out there floating.
9: He's like
6: around.
9: The evil Knievel of golden retrievers.
6: Yes.
8: Yeah.
9: Golden retrieval.
8: I don't know if he was wearing a sunscreen, but we do have sunscreen in the news, kind of.
7: Well, tell us all about it.
8: Thank you, Josh. Researchers say beer waste shows potential as a sunscreen. This is a weird story. A study analyzed the photoprotective qualities of hops waste from the brewing process. Spent hops incorporated into sunscreen cream formulations offered more sun protection than hops that hadn't gone through the brewing process.
6: Spent hops is what I call my knees.
8: But scientists say
6: there was a time, you see.
8: The researchers needed to validate their findings. Now, why?
6: Yeah, who cares?
8: Who cares?
6: Well, right? They're trying to find something to do with all of the...
7: Yeah, they're upcycling.
9: Sunscreen is very important. I started wearing it just actually about 5 years ago during the pandemic lockdown phase when I wasn't going outside at all. And just after my grandmother, who worked for a dermatologist, died. So all through my life, never wore sunscreen. But Rini, my wonderful partner, she's done a lot of research into it. There's going to be... This is all the truth. And also, there'll be a quick joke. You know how, like, so she has a skincare regimen, mm-hmm. and, like, very, you know, so she's helped me know, like, after my shower, I do this and then put these things on. And so, you know how, like, if you like the Grateful Dead, you might be you called a deadhead, you know, you like metal, you're a metalhead. And so she's really into skincare, so we don't know what to call her. sunscreen, I wear it every day now, even when inside, even because when
6: they say I should do that, but
9: through
6: I
9: the windows,
6: I can't stand it.
9: Wow. Through the walls,
8: can't stand it.
6: No, I don't like it. The
10: greasy on your face,
6: yeah. Right? It's
8: well, there are totally there are a lot
9: there's
8: of
9: some
8: different...
9: that aren't greasy, yeah. Oh, yeah,
8: there are okay. great products,
6: but they're making it out of beer,
9: yeah. Then you
6: so you're wait a minute, I figured this out. Your IPA has an ABV and a good SPF,
9: yes.
8: Yeah.
6: We live in a world of letters. Thank you very much.
7: Well, and that leads us to Mike Kaplan's upcoming.
9: Yes. What a
7: that's perfect!
9: I feel so welcome.
6: Now I'll
30: a
6: tell
30: man
6: you what.
30: Of
6: you,
30: letters.
6: You can do now. You have a new piece you're working on, and
9: yes.
6: each piece is centered around a letter of the alphabet in order. I give you the option. You can do an IPA, an ABV, or an SPF letter. Feel free. Which one would you like to do?
9: Oh, absolutely. I is for incel. Now, as you may know, incel is short for involuntarily celibate. And I just feel like if you're an incel, you can say the whole thing out because what are you doing with your time? You know what I mean? You've got plenty available. And I was doing this joke in New Jersey a few weeks ago, and a guy said, "What is that?" And I was like, "Oh, incel is short for involuntarily celibate." And he said, "No, what is celibate?" And I was like, "Oh, you don't." And he's like, then as if to explain it, he says, "I'm an electrician." And I was like, "I feel like you're still allowed to know what words mean if you're an electrician." And I explained it in terms that he could understand. I'm like, "It's when sparks don't fly." So
6: very nice.
10: Very good.
6: Very nice. Thank you very
10: you
6: much.
10: You really sold that bit.
9: Thank you.
6: I enjoyed that very much.
9: I really appreciate it.
6: That's my
9: it.
6: Favorite joke. Mike Kaplan is our guest. And once again, Mike, your special... You've got a few of them actually out there. The one that I mentioned earlier is on YouTube called Rini. And the other one is where?
9: Small Dork and Handsome is on Amazon. And then I also do have a Dry Bar half-hour special that's on YouTube now as well.
7: Excellent.
6: So. Oh, I have a question for you.
9: Yes.
6: Hang on a second.
10: Thanks, Mike.
6: It's a calendar question.
9: I'm ready.
6: Yeah. Now, what do you remember approximately when you filmed your Dry Bar special?
9: I can tell you exactly the timeline.
6: Please do. Go ahead.
9: Yes. I filmed it in early September of 2021.
6: And then when did it air?
9: I believe it came out exclusively on the Dry Bar platform, not yet on YouTube. Only available for Dry Bar, you know, plus customers and such. That was in mid-2023.
7: Oh, okay. Then Pat's on track.
8: Yeah.
10: Yeah, it was over a year ago I filmed it. Yeah.
9: Oh, yes. It was absolutely like about a year and a half for me.
6: Okay.
9: And then it didn't come out on YouTube until November of 2025.
7: All right. So they know what they're doing. They've got a whole release schedule.
9: Whether
7: thing.
9: Or not they know what they're doing the same thing to everybody.
6: Because yeah. Pat, by the time it comes out, you're going to weigh 100 pounds less than you did.
10: Yeah, I was bigger than that, yeah.
6: I mean, yeah. I'm not trying to be mean, but
10: no,
6: I mean,
10: no,
6: you've,
10: not.
6: You've lost a significant
10: amount. You don't have to try to be mean.
7: There's very little effort put into it.
30: I'd hate to hear you trying to be mean.
9: In fact, the only thing that was mean about that was you saying, I'm not trying to be mean. Yeah.
6: You try to be. Are you an XL or a double XL?
7: Maybe the nice way would be, what size would you like?
8: Yeah.
30: Yeah. Instead of.
7: You can even say, what size would you like?
9: Yeah. How large is your shame?
7: How gross are you?
6: He said.
8: Oh, my God.
30: What do you weigh, about four bills?
8: If he says I wear a medium, I will.
6: No. No, he's not a weightlifter. By the way, when are the gym guys going to cut it out? We know you're jacked. Don't wear a medium when you're a triple XL.
7: Oh, I say you did all that work. Show it off.
6: Oh, no. I saw a guy bursting out of his shirt.
7: He works hard for that. Yeah. Let people
30: know.
7: What's
30: it to you what size shirt he wears?
6: He looked ridiculous. Anyway, my friend said, I'm a double XL. But he looked at me and goes, I'm a fatty, fat.
30: Yeah.
6: Just he quoting you, Josh.
7: Yes.
6: Yeah. He was a very nice guy. Very helpful.
7: Can you believe he was nice and fat?
9: I mean, that's actually the stereotype.
6: That's why he's so nice.
9: You're supposed to be jolly is the rule.
6: Mean, who likes a mean fat guy?
11: Just wait till you hear what we have next. This is Bob and Tom Extra.
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0: Now, some more Bob and Tom. This is Bob and Tom Extra.
1: I've got a pretty good letter if you would like to hear it.
2: Well, go ahead.
1: Tom, will you please remind us there's a term for having more than two testicles? In fact, three testicles? Do you happen to have
2: yes,
1: that?
2: Yes, someone...
3: Polly something.
2: Apparently, this appears in the first edition of the game Trivial Pursuit.
3: Mm-hmm.
2: What did you call the first iteration? What's it called?
1: Oh, the later iterations, they had genus.
4: Yeah.
1: So it was like genus two, genus three.
2: What does a man with diphalia have? That would be two male members.
1: Mm-hmm.
2: A man with, there's two different definitions here. Triarchidism.
1: Oh.
2: Or polyorchidism.
1: Okay.
2: That means having three testicles, according to Trivial Pursuit.
1: So Tim writes us from, are you familiar with Vicksburg, Michigan?
2: I am not.
1: Hmm.
4: Huh.
1: He says, my grandfather had three balls. It nearly kept him from joining the Navy. So funny and then funnier.
4: Yeah.
1: And then my grandmother blurted this fact out at a large dining room table. With all the children and us grandkids sitting there in complete shock and laughter.
4: Yes, yes, yes.
1: Granddad did make it. The three balls did not keep him from getting into the Navy. He was a Navyman. He was later dismissed from the Navy for being continuously seasick.
2: Oh,
1: man, really? That's a bummer. Oh. You want to serve and you get out there and you just cannot stop puking.
3: Oh, that's
2: but he had
3: sad.
2: Three balls, so he had certainly had seaman first class. Sorry.
4: I was on a dive boat one time and I got the sickest I've ever been from being seasick. Oh,
1: just on an ocean
4: God.
1: Fishing boat, I got so seasick.
4: Good Lord.
2: Yeah, there's nothing worse.
4: Oh.
2: Because you're stuck there.
1: Yeah.
4: Yep.
1: I just put my head down and sat there.
2: Yeah, get the patch if you're going on a cruise.
1: Yeah.
2: What is it called? A transdermal patch?
1: That's right.
3: Yeah.
2: Okay. We call it the tranny patch.
3: That's a little different.
5: We?
2: Yeah.
1: That sounds like a bar, doesn't it?
4: You and your...
5: That's all you.
4: Hey, tonight is nickel beer night at the tranny patch. Did you know that?
5: Already.
4: I think Tuesday is a trivia night.
2: And if they play that song Lola one more time...
4: The tranny patch.
2: Hey, whatever. It's okay with me. Now, Christy, we have this article. I just think this is so funny. The Cubs to us from, of all places, Food and Wine Magazine.
3: Yes.
2: And it's about the term the ick.
3: Yes, and that's what happens. It's a specific moment in your relationship when you're done. You're turned off by your romantic partner. SubmitYourIck.com has compiled some of these.
4: Oh, my God.
3: Here's one. His ex-girlfriend became a mattress actress after they broke up.
1: Porn star.
3: He sent me her links and told me to watch them because that's how he wants me to act in bed.
1: Yeah. Videos of his ex-girlfriend having sex.
4: Look, I don't know what else to do other than you need to watch some game tape. Okay.
2: So and mattress actress is...
3: Porn star.
1: That's a funny term for it.
4: Yeah. Okay. That's nice.
3: Mm-hmm.
2: But that, yeah, I can see how that might be.
1: Oh, yes. You know... How do you feel about, Christy, let's say your husband comes to you, and we know this won't happen, but he comes to you and he says, there are things I would love to try. In fact, here's an example, and he does show you a clip from an adult film.
3: That'd be okay. But
1: okay,
3: I'm married and it's okay.
1: Right, right,
3: yeah,
1: right.
3: Yeah. If we were just dating and it was like early on, that might be a little weird.
2: Now, here's the part I like where she calls him Mista. and then she goes,
3: hey, Mista.
2: Hey, Mista. Then she goes, this is my Fista. And then,
3: can you imagine my ex-girlfriend?
1: Oh, gosh.
3: No.
1: Yeah.
3: No.
1: What are you doing?
3: Oh. One time we were making out and I hadn't tied my hair back. He said my hair touching his face reminded him of how his dog licked his face when he was younger.
5: Boing.
1: That's just a foolish thing to say.
2: Just shut up. Don't say anything.
1: Yeah, you really don't have to say.
2: Probably an Afghan, huh?
4: I would think.
3: Oh,
4: but that goes without saying.
2: Yeah. And he said, like, except his nose was smaller. That killed the mood.
3: We were making out in his Tesla. He handed me the saddest looking roses and his 90s action hero gym playlist was blasting. Mid-makeout, he says, and I quote, let's make this more genuine. Then peels off his toupee and flings it into the back seat.
4: Oh, hey.
2: What?
3: Yeah.
2: Oh, boy.
1: I'm saying that's Big D energy.
5: Make this work.
1: If you think, if you can do that and think that she's going to stick around, and
4: yeah,
1: you've got some confidence.
3: Yeah, you do.
4: All right.
1: And you must be working with something that you're like.
2: Yeah. And we're in a relationship. If one does wear a toupee, do you let him know?
3: Yeah.
1: You know, I kind of like that this guy said to hell with it.
3: Right.
1: But.
3: He wanted her to know.
1: Wouldn't he have been
3: really
1: better off
3: is.
1: Not wearing it in the first place?
5: Exactly.
3: Or telling her.
2: Yeah, you don't
3: first.
2: Tell her in mid.
1: Let's make this more genuine.
3: Yeah.
2: Wow.
4: That's wonderful.
2: Well, if she had started rubbing his head, wouldn't it have come right off? Or was it?
1: Yeah. Right. How does that work? If she starts running her fingers through his.
3: Well, maybe that's why he didn't want her to.
1: Right. But there've got to be better ways. It sounds like there were three or four things going on there.
2: Mm-hmm. But is there a sort of a guide to what to do if you do wear a toupee? At what point you let them know?
3: I don't know.
4: Don't let this happen to you.
1: Because she also didn't like the soundtrack, the 90s
3: yes.
1: gym rock.
3: Yeah, the action.
5: Action heroes. Let's make this more genuine.
1: Y'all ready for this? And then
4: rips
1: the wig off.
2: Now, Christy, you and I go to the same gym. What do you think of the music they play?
3: Well, I'm not a big fan of music in the gym anyway, so. Oh.
4: Really?
3: Yeah. No, I'm not.
1: He wants it library quiet.
3: No, I don't.
5: Got your earbuds
3: you
5: in?
3: Wear your earbuds and listen to your own thing, but so it doesn't bother me.
2: Okay.
3: Why, do you not like it?
2: They play a lot of really awful hip-hop that I can't stand.
3: Well, I get to be in the basement because, of course, I'm at his gym. I'm in the basement.
2: Well,
3: and we play our own music down
2: okay,
3: there.
2: Okay.
4: Please do not come above the first floor.
3: Yeah, exactly. That's
1: my gym plays exclusively books on tape.
2: Really?
1: It was the best of times. It was the worst of times.
3: Yeah, I wouldn't mind that. But then you'd have to stay on the treadmill. Oh, I got to wait another chapter.
2: By the way, if you have one of these ick moments, by all means, feel free to send it to us.
3: Have you had one?
2: See,
3: it's hard for me to talk about them because people are here and listening.
5: They're listening, yeah.
3: You know.
1: I had one where, I've talked about it before, where I was on the phone with her and we had gone on a couple dates and it was fine.
3: Uh-huh.
1: But then she was saying, oh, yeah, I showed my daughter Look Who's Talking. And I was like, oh, did you guys love it? And she goes, I didn't care for the antiquated gender roles.
3: And
1: it wasn't so, maybe it wasn't ick. It was, oh, she's, I'm definitely saying the wrong thing at some point in this relationship. If she ever listens to 30 seconds of what I do in the morning.
3: Yeah.
5: You're done.
2: Yeah. Yeah. Good point. You're out. Yeah, I'll have to think about that.
5: I had one.
3: You did?
2: What is it, Pat?
5: Yeah, first date, the woman had long red nails. Not a deal breaker, but they were excessively long. And then after we were done eating, she was cleaning her teeth with her nails and clicking the nails on her teeth. Like, where should we go next?
3: No.
5: What do you want to do now?
4: I'm sorry, what? You clicking?
5: Yeah. What do you want
1: to do? And she's like getting spinach from between her teeth?
5: Yeah, like a salad out of her teeth.
4: Wow.
3: I know a girlfriend of mine told me one time she had the ick moment on a date is when the man blew his nose in a napkin, you know, the nice cloth napkin.
1: Right.
3: Yeah,
1: oh,
3: right at the table. She goes, I was out.
1: Yeah.
5: Oh, that, yeah.
1: I wonder what I've done.
3: I'm sure I've done a lot.
1: What the ick for a girl that I've been on a date with was.
2: Now, would you,
3: Here we go.
1: Are you postulating what some of it may have been?
3: Wait, did you steal her food off the plate? Is that what you were going to say?
4: How many times did you say, are you going to eat that?
3: Yeah.
4: You know, stuff like that. Right? I mean, is that what you want to tell
5: me? We're going to fill in the blanks for you. Yeah,
1: you guys realize in doing impressions of him bullying me, you're all just bullying
5: me. Yeah, we do.
4: Wait a minute.
5: He's laughing so hard he can't get it out.
4: My God, you're right.
3: Look at him.
2: No, this is a legitimate question.
4: Yeah. Yes.
2: If you were on a first date and things are going really well, and would you, if the server came up and said, oh, would you like to box that up and take it home, would you say yes? Or would you just... No.
3: What do you mean? Of course I'd box it up.
2: You would, on a first date?
3: Yes.
4: Yeah. Okay.
3: Why wouldn't you?
5: I never box
4: it. Well, it might show that you're incredibly, almost psychotically cheap. I think that might be a problem.
3: Or that you're very frugal and you want to eat the same meal again because
1: you
3: like it.
1: You don't want to waste food.
3: Yeah. Okay.
1: You know what my honest answer would be?
4: Yeah.
1: It's, I would look at her and go, would you be interested in taking this home? And if she says yes or no, I would go depending on that.
3: Okay.
1: I would offer it to her. Is that weird?
3: No.
5: No, no, that's not weird.
2: Okay. That's kind of chivalrous.
1: That's what I would do.
5: That's a nice way to do it, yeah.
3: It is a nice way to do it.
1: So,
2: I'm just curious. Yeah, I would
1: what
2: be,
1: would you do?
2: I'd be extremely awkward.
3: Well, of course you do.
1: Because then it's, if you everything go somewhere you else, awkward. It's going to be smelling up your car, that kind of thing.
2: Yeah, well, I wonder after the movie if this shrimp cocktail will still be okay.
3: Well, right, of course, right. Tom. If it were something like that, no, obviously.
1: Although I'm a fan of women driving themselves on first dates for,
3: absolutely.
1: For their sake. Yeah.
3: Mm-hmm.
1: If you're not into me, you need to be able to get in your car and leave.
3: Yep. I've done that.
5: That's very common.
1: Yep. Yeah.
3: I always did that.
1: That's smart.
2: Did you ever leave your car somewhere?
3: Did I ever leave my car on a first date? Oh, yeah. And go home with him?
2: Yeah.
3: No. What do you think?
1: Huh.
2: Ace, why are you laughing?
1: I also wouldn't be insulted if a woman, we sat down at the restaurant and she texted a friend, I am at Hillbilly's Barbecue Shack.
4: All right.
1: And, yeah.
5: Get me up.
1: No, just so they know.
5: Oh, I see what you're saying.
1: Somebody else know.
3: Oh, I see what you're saying.
1: Yeah.
5: Well, that's weird.
3: Well, just to be safe.
1: I want her to feel as comfortable as possible.
2: How would you feel if she said, oh, by the way, that table over there, that's my dad?
3: That's weird.
1: I would. I would go, hey, tell him to get over here and he can join us.
2: Well, that's a good idea.
1: What if and then
2: just,
1: I would tell
2: what,
1: him.
2: What if they ignored you and just talked to each other the whole time and let you pay for it?
3: Then you know you're done.
1: I would then say, so do I get to sleep with both of you?
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6: 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How's a little trail therapy sound right now? Hop in. 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
1: What, maybe there's, what is it, 2 months?
0: You're working a lathe. Yeah. Hand me the kid. I've got to trim this.
2: We have plenty of room for a nursery here. We've got all the space in the other room.
3: Well, this is like a playpen. Just right. Drop the baby down here and let it crawl around.
1: No, it is.
0: Yeah, that won't be at all distracting. Okay. Ms. Alsman from our staff has a little baby.
2: Little girl. So cute.
0: She's coming, but we don't know if she's not coming in today.
2: Okay.
0: Okay, but normally she weighs in on the show Sexy Time, and it's clear that she knows a little bit about it because she has the kid and everything. You know.
4: Yeah, she must have done the right stuff.
0: Yeah, I mean, you know, you find out what goes where.
4: Sure.
0: And if it goes there repeatedly, typically one will. Never mind. Josh, you're not a dad.
4: No.
0: Looking forward to it, though?
4: Yes, yeah. I'd eventually like to be...
3: I'll loan you one for a week, and I bet you that changes.
4: I'm sure it would. Yeah. I mean, I get that it's... Well, there's a reason I'm not a dad yet already. I've had my doubts.
3: Oh, okay.
4: So...
0: Yeah, I think you'd be good at it.
4: Yeah. I'd like it. I know how hard it would be, but I...
0: I mean, you come from a family of... There's four boys in your family.
4: Yeah.
0: So you know what it's like to be in a family.
4: Sure.
0: Now, how many of your brothers have kids?
4: Two. My youngest brother, Joe, does not.
0: What's his philosophy?
4: I don't know that he's interested. So he has trouble with the nieces and nephews at times.
0: I see.
4: Yeah.
0: Now, how about sexuality? Does he go...
4: He's married to a woman.
0: Oh, okay.
4: Yeah.
0: It's a fair question.
3: My 16-year-old flipped me off yesterday. To my face. Not even like I didn't catch her behind me. Like, she had worn red and white striped pants to school for some reason. I was like, oh, is it candy cane day? It's high school day? No words, just,
4: well,
3: and a walk away. I was like, oh, I guess that's where we are in our relationship now.
0: Yeah, she probably learned that from you.
3: Yeah.
0: Okay, well.
4: That's the last time you'll make fun of her period pants.
2: Oh, wow.
0: I would have just gone with a solid red then. Okay. For some reason, what is it called? Not coincidence. What is it when you're talking about something and all of a sudden another event happens in the same sphere? Serendipity? What is it?
4: Deja vu? Happenstance?
0: That's a better word. Thank you. Sure. We've been talking about hot dogs on the show.
2: You know,
0: we like to take the big topics. Once again, I went to a concert and I had just a delicious hot dog.
4: Day three.
2: I know.
0: But AC, you have to understand that there are certain things in life right now that are important. Some of the smaller things in life, like a great hot dog.
4: Okay. Oh, yeah.
2: Yeah.
0: It turns out we have hot dogs in the news today, a real news story.
4: Huh.
0: About a hot dog theft ring, apparently.
2: Who would have thought?
4: It's not, turns out 3 a day is great for your health?
2: No.
0: Oh, there's a famous thing. God, I'll find it. There's a famous thing. I forget. It's something like, for every hot dog you eat, you lose 36 minutes of your life. You know, it's one of those asinine,
4: right,
0: faux science.
4: Right.
0: You know, for every avocado you eat, you're going to go to hell. Anyway, I really enjoyed that hot dog. I've been thinking about it all week. They're portable. They're wrapped in foil. They're delightful. But we do have some hot dog news coming up. And we also have a lot of letters about hot dogs. Because I asked the question, why does McDonald's and Burger King, why do the sort of the major fast food places not have hot dogs? It would seem to me to be really logical because they could cook them and wrap them in foil. They'd be ready to hot. I still don't have a good answer. But there are a number of places. For example, Henry in Arkansas, kind enough to write the Bob and Tom Show. In Toledo, there's a fast food chain called Rudy's Hot Dogs. Anytime my family goes to see my grandmother in Temperance, Michigan, we make it a point to get Rudy's. Love to try one. I also find it interesting there's a place called Temperance, Michigan.
2: Yeah.
0: I wonder if there's a nice bar there. How many cities are named after stuff like that?
4: Like Providence, Rhode Island, Temperance.
0: Like naming it, like, for example, I think it's like naming your kid Chastity. I always thought that was...
1: In Dayton, Ohio, there's an AA bar. It's called the AA bar. Hilarious.
0: Really?
1: I got a picture of it, yeah.
4: Like, not obviously not...
1: No, it's like some guy's
4: It could be Aaron and Anderson or something,
1: Like, great sign.
0: The 13th step.
1: Oh, yeah.
0: Whatever it is.
1: I've seen that.
0: Okay. Well,

0: Just, I think it's interesting. You, why would you name your kid Chastity? Or,
1: I had a great dream last night. Speaking of alcohol,
2: what was I doing?
3: I love hearing about a woman's dream.
1: Sadly, no, this is a good one.
0: So you were a
1: I dreamt we were watching old Live Day shows.
0: Right.
1: Like there was a big TV screen and we were watching old Bob and Tom Live Day shows. And Bob was there. And Bob looked great. And he goes, we were dancing to some song. I think it was Cheap Trick. Did they do Live Day?
0: Yeah, a couple times.
1: So we were dancing to a Cheap Trick song. And I go, Bob, man, you look great. He goes, Christy, the martinis up here are awesome.
3: Oh, nice.
0: Not a dream.
1: It was such a happy dream.
0: because the
1: martinis are awesome. And I went, well, they look good on you, Bob.
0: Maybe this is happenstance again, because one of our listeners was kind enough to send me some photographs taken at one of our Live Day shows. It was the one where we had Leonard Skinnerd was in there, and Paul Rogers, Bad Company.
1: Yeah.
0: It's a great show. But there's a funny picture. I've got to dig this thing up. He sent it to me. You can see this guy. There's a picture of me, and then Bob's over there, and I'm here. And then you see in the lower corner, there's this head of someone crawling on the floor. And I looked at it for the longest time, and I said, is that Tim Cavanaugh, the comedian? So I sent it to Tim, and he said, yeah.
3: Huh.
0: I don't know why. He's literally on the floor.
1: Well, he's probably not trying to get in the picture, obviously. Okay. Yeah. But
0: yeah. If anybody out there has any photographs of us or anything from the show, we'd love to see them. We've been getting a handful of them. And I ask because our main photographer for the bulk of the length of this show, most of his photographs were destroyed in a flood.
1: Ugh.
0: So we're trying to kind of regroup. And I talked to one of the other main guys we've always used, and he's going to be getting me a bunch of those photographs. And I found 1,000 photos yesterday someone had compiled. So anyway.
1: Really?
0: Yeah.
1: Oh.
0: Yeah. So, and we can go through the history of Christy's hairdos.
1: No, that's okay.
0: For the most part, you're okay.
1: I settled.
0: There was the one period where it looks like you shoved one of your boobs into an electric socket.
2: There was a curly.
0: And, yeah.
1: Well, that was a bad fashion trend. We talked about fashion trends.
0: We all have
1: followed.
0: Them.
1: Yeah.
0: We all have them.
1: Yeah.
0: Sometimes we're fat, sometimes we're thin. It's fun. But if you have any photographs of us, please, by all means, forward them to us. We'd certainly love to see them. And we'll post them, et cetera, et cetera. Coming up, we do have other than the big hot dog heist story. We have some interesting stuff in the world of sports coming your way. We also, to me, one of the great world records in the world of basketball, a new record for half-court shooting that's just fabulous.
1: Oh, boy.
0: We have a breaking story out of one of my favorite spots, Traverse City, Michigan, up on Grand Traverse Bay. There's a body cavity story in the news. It doesn't really have much to do with sailing or the lake, but it's pretty funny. And we have a new term, a vomit fee. And I say it's a new term, but I think there's a version of this in the world of Uber and Lyft.
3: Oh, yeah.
0: If you barf in a car, isn't it an automatic $250 or something? It's a pretty steep fee, which it should be.
3: Yeah.
0: Yeah, well, there's now one at a restaurant. We'll find out about that.
3: Hey, real quick, I was just handed this. This is from, who knows, listener. I was just listening to the Time Channel. And could you imagine my surprise when I changed the dial and got the Bob and Tom hot dog channel?
2: Yeah.
3: Thanks, guys. That is sent from someone's
0: iPhone. Thank you very much. Right now, I want to talk about, let's talk about food for a second. Everybody's talking about the weight loss products. It's GLP-1, is that what it is?
1: Yeah.
0: And there's a whole bunch of different ones. I guess they even have pills now, but it's primarily these injectables. If that's not something you're interested in, but you're interested in losing some serious weight, the physicians at Brickhouse Nutrition have come up with something they're calling Lean. It's a weight loss supplement, so this does not involve needles or injections or pills. It's for those that are interested in losing 10 pounds or more. It's not just to lose a pound or two. It's a part of the usual exercise and dietary, kind of paying attention to your exercise program and that sort of thing and what you're eating. Lean is designed to help you lose your appetite a little bit. So if you're interested in this, I can tell you how to acquire it quickly. It's, once again, not for the casual dieter. 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
4: 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WIOT Traffic. WIOT Traffic.
5: Still seeing great traffic flow as we head out at this early hour. No big backups, no big delays. In fact, we are watching construction zones and watching out for work crews that are possibly on the roadways finishing up overnight projects. We are being advised to just be mindful of our speeds for our morning drive. I'm Davida from the Total Traffic Center.
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3: Hey, there you are. Nice to see you. This is the Bob and Tom Show live from the O'Reilly Auto Parts Studios. There's Christy Lee.
1: Hi.
3: Pat Godwin's there.
27: Hello.
3: Jeff Hoskey's across the way.
28: What's up, man?
3: Next to him is Mr. Ace Cosby.
28: Howdy.
3: I am Josh Arnold, and there is Tom.
0: Hello, Josh.
3: Hi, Tommy.
0: Now, if you see someone and you forget their name, do you say, hey, it's you?
3: Boy.
1: No.
27: Not like a hey man.
3: Yeah. I have no problem with asking somebody to remind me of their name.
28: Yeah.
3: But it depends a little bit.
0: I'm your brother.
28: Do you ever have your lady, you're like, hey, I don't know this person coming up, introduce yourself so that I can hear their name?
3: Oh, if they're more acquainted, for sure. Yeah.
1: That's a big rule.
28: Yeah.
0: Yeah, I think
28: help me out.
0: There should be an app on your phone. When you walk up to people, it would...
1: It knows who they are.
0: It would whisper in your ear. This is Jim. His wife's name is Gloria. They have 4 children. It'd just be really handy.
1: Do you add notes to your phone when you meet someone?
0: I do.
1: So do I.
0: You have, their name.
1: Their wife.
0: What they do. Yeah. Wife, kid. Oh, yeah.
28: Don't they do that at, like, the presidential receptions? Don't they have someone standing next to the president?
27: Yeah, Clinton used to have that. Whisper in his ear, yeah.
28: This is so-and-so. They are, you know...
0: Yeah, with Clinton, it was especially fun.
28: Well,
0: you banged her at a Holiday Inn in Memphis.
27: You bought her flowers.
0: Memphis, Tennessee. Do not let Hillary see you look at her. Pretend you've never met her before. Yeah, I mean, for those guys, it must be unbelievable.
28: Yeah.
0: Yeah, he's the chairman of China.
1: Yeah.
28: Yeah.
0: No, he was not a waiter at a Chinese restaurant in Houston. Let's get to our mailbag here on the Bob and Tom program. We love hearing from you. You can email us, bobandtom@bobandtom.com. And we were talking about something earlier in the show. If you have any cool photographs of this show anytime, we'd love to have you send them to us. And we'll give you full credit, of course. But a bunch of the stuff that we have was lost in a flood, unfortunately. And we've been sort of sorting through stuff a lot lately. Dear Bob and Tom Show, I've been collecting ticket stubs from concert and athletic events for years. Today is the 60th anniversary of my first concert. I saw the Beach Boys at Lansing Civic Center. The warm-up band, Tom, was Sam, the Sham, and the Pharaohs. Or as I like to say, the Pharaohs, in honor of the movie American Graffiti. Great show. Ticket price, anyone want to guess?
1: $3.
27: $7.
28: $4.50.
0: $3.50.
28: Oh. Wow.
27: Wow.
0: What is the average ticket now? About 100?
1: Yeah. That's in the bleachers.
28: Oh, you're sitting high, huh?
1: Yeah, I was going to say, I'm way up.
28: Well, the ticket's only $70. The fees are another $390.
0: Okay, thank you, Dave. Writing from Michigan. Beach Boys, always great in concert. And wow, 60 years ago, you probably had Brian and the, you know, the real Beach Boys.
1: Oh, no, John Stamos? Come on.
0: Yes, no John Stamos. I'm thinking you probably had Carl Wilson, Dennis Wilson, Brian Wilson, Mike Love, Al Jardine, the real Beach Boys.
1: I saw the John Stamos version.
0: Well, they're still great.
1: Yeah.
0: You can't go wrong.
28: He's having fun up there.
27: Buddy. Oh, I know he does.
28: Yeah. He's having fun up there.
0: Oh, no, he's fine.
28: He's the only one up there having fun when
1: I saw
28: him.
1: He's half their age, that's why.
28: That's true.
0: And coming up, we have a survey about are Americans having fun that's kind of interesting. But, Jeff, it's interesting you say that. That's one of the things, when I go to a concert, if the band is having fun, that really adds a lot to it.
28: Right?
2: Oh, yeah.
0: I remember I went to see Tom Petty, and you could tell that he and the band were having a blast up there. Besides being great musicians, they were genuinely having fun. They were talking to each other and laughing.
28: Right.
1: And then on the opposite side of that coin, I have a friend who saw a very big, I'm not going to say a name.
0: I'll say a name, Elvis Costello. Worst show I've ever seen because he was pissed at everybody. He was such a dick, I will never listen to his music.
27: I think I was at that same show.
0: It was ridiculous.
1: This one was Bob Dylan. She said it was so bad that she goes, if he's going to treat us like that, I'm not staying. And she left.
28: I've seen Bob Dylan 5 times. 3 were amazing, and 2, I couldn't even tell you what song he was singing. He didn't want to be there. Yep, it was just horrible.
1: I know what happened with her.
0: Yeah, that's the thing. If you don't want to be there,
1: then don't. If you don't want to be there, go home.
28: Yeah, but I go to a lot of like heavy, you know, heavier rock shows, and sometimes the bands just come out and, hey, F you, and the crowd goes crazy. Yeah. I'm always like, it's odd that we've turned that into like the like a really like a super happy positive thing.
0: Yeah, but the thing is that they want to be there. People say to the last people, you know, who's the worst interview you've ever had? And I usually don't answer because sometimes you just get people on the wrong day.
1: Mm-hmm.
0: We've had a couple of famous people I could say that they were great one time and terrible the next time.
28: And in your cases, you don't know who they just spoke to. They do 20 radio shows in a row. And
1: not everybody's as warm and friendly as we are.
0: That's right. And we've certainly had the same situation where we're not in a particularly good mood. But there is something about going to a show and you can tell it's got that magic quality where everybody's having a great time.
1: Mm-hmm.
0: For example, when Pat Godwin does his show at Shakespeare's in Kalamazoo, Michigan on May 30th. See what I did there, Jeff?
27: Everybody has a good time.
1: Yes.
0: And just going back to college is learning about broadcasting.
28: Yes,
0: May 30th, Shakespeare's in Kalamazoo, Michigan will be Pat Godwin, the man, the guitar.
27: The legend.
0: And I did a joke poster the other day that I didn't think he would. I put it in the hallway. You liked it so much you posted it?
28: Yeah, it's funny.
0: Okay, maybe put it on our social media. It's about Pat's forthcoming show with the Dry Bar.
27: We have a date now. It's the first week of June.
0: Really?
27: Yeah.
1: Are you serious? Mm-hmm.
27: Yeah.
0: And you recorded it more than a year ago.
27: Last February.
0: Like a year and 40 pounds ago.
27: Exactly, yeah. Same white hair, though.
1: Have you seen it?
27: Yeah. Mm-hmm.
1: Oh, they have sent you a copy, so you know what it looks like? Oh, okay.
0: Now, was that dyed hair, Pat, or a regular Pat?
27: White hair.
0: Yeah. White hair. Oh, okay. So it's white hair, but a little chubbier.
27: Yes.
0: Okay.
27: Chubbier.
1: Chubbier. He's not chubby at all.
0: Oh, no. Not now. Pat, how much weight have you lost?
27: Yeah, probably 40 pounds. Yeah.
0: Yeah. You look great.
27: Thank you. You do, too.
0: Well, what did you lose?
27: You lost a good 50.
0: 50. But I started 3 years ago. Three and a half years ago. So there's something about having open heart surgery that just says, hey, don't eat those French fries.
1: Yeah.
0: Let's get back to work. Am I the only one that has the mail sack over here?
28: Oh, real quick. I said yesterday, if you wanted that stadium dog to take a hot dog, put it in a bun, wrap it in a paper towel, 30 seconds in the microwave.
0: Right.
28: Elliot writes in, Dear Tom, never microwave food, including paper towel wrapped hot dogs. You're welcome, Elliot. What are you supposed to use the microwave for then, Elliot?
1: Good point.
0: What's wrong with microwaving food?
28: I don't know.
0: I mean, I know it.
28: Elliot took time out of his day.
0: I like to stand right next to it with my face there and irradiate my eyebrows.
1: Hasn't hurt you, has it?
0: No. Although I, there's a certain member of my family who does not use the microwave.
1: Can I guess?
0: No, not out loud. But that's a great technique, and you don't wet the
28: no.
1: You don't have to wet it.
28: No, the dog does all the wetting.
2: Yeah, it's got enough there.
28: It does sustain it.
0: And because I just really, there's something about a hot dog at a game wrapped in foil. I don't know what it is. They're just absolutely delicious.
28: I prefer the Nathan's.
1: Good choice.
0: Tom, in Mackinac City, Michigan, there's a hot dog place called Wienerlicious. Oh, boy. That's good. Right near Mackinac Island. Take the boat. Have some fun. Have some fudge.
1: The other day, we were talking about the oldest thing you have in your home. Didn't we talk about that? Yeah. Danielle writes from Boise. My in-laws still have their Electrolux vacuum that they were given as a wedding present.
28: I thought their answer was their in-laws.
1: No. No, but they just celebrated their 62nd wedding anniversary.
0: We were talking about this.
1: So it's still working.
0: That's great. We had a guy that in metal shop in high school made a dustpan that he gave to his mom, and she still has it. What did he say? 60 years later, and he hopes to inherit it when she does.
28: Oh, that's cool.
0: But I mean, do you have any? I have a shovel that I bought when I had my first house that I still have from like 40 years ago.
1: I have a comb that I got in 1980 that I love, and I still have it. Like,
0: oh, I don't need it.
1: I know you don't need it, but I need it. It's called a Tangle Tamer. I'll never forget. And if I lose it, I go crazy. Like, where's my Tangle Tamer? But I still have it.
28: All of my stuff got auctioned off on Storage Wars when I didn't make a payment one month.
0: coming up, we have an odd auction in the news. I keep getting all these letters about hot dogs.
2: You know, there's a chance, Jeff, that there are people watching Storage Wars and go, oh, my God.
28: No, just crying.
1: Yeah.
28: Just,
1: yeah.
28: That's my grandfather.
2: I've never considered that.
28: Oh, yeah.
4: People abandon it or they take it?
28: If you miss a payment, even one month, they're auctioning your whole thing off.
1: Are you serious? Oh, 1 month?
2: I knew a guy who owned one of those. Yeah. I still know him. And he owns like a whole storage unit. And he says he gives them like almost, I mean, an insane amount of time.
28: When I say 1 month, it may have been six.
2: Oh, well, right. No. But some places might be way more strict. But he said to cover his own ass, it was like he didn't even mess with it for so long.
28: Like, can you imagine just sitting there and watching Storage Wars, having the time of your life? And I was like, man, that bike looks familiar. Oh, wait, am I up to date on my...
0: Yeah, the worst thing would be if you were watching a pornographic movie and, there's my mom.
2: That would be worse.
1: That would be worse.
2: And that's probably happened as well.
0: Oh, well, of course. That's one of my favorite letters we ever got. Remember this? It was a guy in Cincinnati. And they were going through
1: the attic,
0: and I believe the mother or mother-in-law had passed away, and they found a 16-millimeter reel of film.
28: Yeah.
0: And they didn't know what it was, so I guess they rented a projector or whatever. I forget the details, but it was quite clear that it was an erotic film.
2: That's awful. But it's not as bad as if you went to a store, if you back in the day you rented a porn and saw your mom in that.
1: Yeah.
0: But I think the question then is, how long do you let it go?
2: Yeah. I don't know.
1: No, you would not watch that, would you?
2: I mean, I've seen pictures of my mom when she was younger. nothing to scoff at.
0: This is known as things you regret saying when it's not early in the morning.
4: I too have seen pictures of your mother. It's not bad at all.
0: You know, people they'll forgive people for saying things when they're drunk.
1: Sure.
0: But they don't never forgive us for saying things. You know how tired we are all the time?
2: Oh, yeah.
0: This isn't that easy when you're... If you're just in your car going, I can't wake up, I'll listen to those idiots. Okay. So you got to give us a little room here.
2: Yeah, we're not going to blame Ambien, but we are going to blame 5 a.m.
0: Yeah. On that note, we'll change the subject. Okay. We had a world record yesterday, one of the lesser ones. I thought it was going to be cool, and it wasn't. It was the most dogs in swimming at the same time. And it turned out it was like, I don't know, 50 little kids' pools and the dog standing. It was really not good. I was expecting, whatever, 200 golden retrievers all swimming at the same time. But I asked this question, do dogs urinate in the pool? Because obviously people do. And I don't know the answer to that. But I do have this letter from a farmer, James, presumably in Colorado. He says, dogs, as far as I know, do not pee in the water. But my dog loves taking a dump in the ocean.
28: In the ocean?
1: Oh, God.
28: How about that?
1: Yikes.
0: So, I don't know. That seems, I don't know.
1: I think he's just squatting on the beach and the waves come in, or?
0: Yeah, I don't know. That's it. But the urine thing, they're marking, right? So they wouldn't want to waste it in the pool, I would think.
28: On a happier note, this guy has a 4-year-old Chesapeake Bay retriever named Bear. He swims anytime their pool is open. He will swim and play all day long. He often gets out of the pool to pee and then gets right back in.
0: Yeah, that's been my experience with my dogs, too.
28: He says dogs are better than humans. I know this because when swimming with our friends at the pool, they never get out. love the show. Keep it up. Grizz from Jasper.
0: Thanks, Grizz. Hey, was it you, Christy, that was saying she was in Vegas and there's some place that has a bar right at the pool?
28: I was just going to mention that. I spent some time playing blackjack at a pool in the pool at the Hard Rock Cafe. And after 1 minute, or after about an hour, I realized none of us had gotten up and we were all being served.
1: a lot of bars in the Bahamas are like that, too, where you just sit at the bar in the water. Yeah.
28: I mean, it's kind of ideal.
0: Kind of relaxing, isn't it?
28: Oh, it's fantastic.
0: When you pee in the pool, do you like pause for a second?
28: You kind of give yourself, it's mostly in the lake for me where we're all swimming around the dock. You kind of see somebody, I'll see my brother go 5 feet away from where he just was and sort of chill for a second and then come back.
0: And kind of waft the water your way.
1: Or if you're at the beach with a bunch of friends and then all of a sudden you walk out waist deep to drink.
0: Oh, yeah.
1: That's always an indicator.
28: Well, the last time I went on vacation with my parents,
1: yes,
28: my mother, who is elderly, needs help going out into the water, and I'd walked her out into the water, and we were floating out in the water for like 45 minutes, and she goes, I'm ready to go back in. Give me your hand, and I start walking her in, and we get about waist deep. She's older, so she has to take breaks.
1: Right.
28: She goes, I need to take a break. We're standing there. My mom's standing there, holding my hand. And finally I go, are you ready? And she's like, I'm not done peeing yet. As she stared into my eye and clasped my hand harder.
0: Yeah, remember, this woman changed your diapers. So.
28: And made me just like a weird control thing, just stared me in the eye as she peed onto my leg.
0: Well, so much for that discussion.
28: Yeah.
0: Coming up, we have some sporting news for you. More of your letters. We have Sexy Time with Ali Breen. We think it may be the international edition. She may be in London, England again. We'll find out. And we do have some cool stuff coming up in the world of sports and a great world record. Right now, speaking of records, I think that the amount of value in houses in America may be at a record level. And I don't know exactly why. But most houses are worth a lot more than they were just a few years ago. Like I said before, if your neighbor sold their house, you're going, they got how much for it? And you don't have to sell your house to take advantage of the fact that it may be worth a lot more. There's a lot of equity in that property. 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

0: Oh, hi. It's the Bob and Tom Show live from the O'Reilly Auto Parts Studios. Christy Lee's there.
1: Hi.
0: There's Pat Godwin.
2: Hello.
0: Jeff Oske.
3: Hey, man.
0: Good to see you, buddy. There's Ace Cosby.
4: Hey, Josh.
0: I'm Josh Arnold. There's Tom.
5: Got a bunch of letters here.
0: Oh, we got letters.
5: On all kinds of topics. That we'll begin with this one. Dear Bob and Tom Show, once again, the theme is apparently hot dogs has taken over the world. Would someone please find out when Tom is going to commission Jess Hooker to prepare delicious hot dogs wrapped in foil this week? Thank you, Mike.
0: Man, we're probably due. I mean, we have those delicious jumbo Franks quite often.
1: Oh, yeah.
5: Oh, yeah.
0: Mm.
5: Omaha Steaks Franks. Certainly looking forward to that.
0: Well, and we can do them stadium style for everybody.
5: I think that's the trick.
0: Yeah, well, you can buy that foil, that stuff.
1: They come in a little pop-up thing.
5: You know what I bought?
0: What?
1: Oh, God.
5: Those little plastic baskets. They're like oval baskets about the size of a football.
1: Yeah, that fish and chips come in.
0: Fantastic.
5: They came with
1: the paper. Lining. Oh,
5: there's something about making a burger at home and some fries, but putting it in one of those.
0: That's very joyful.
5: Makes it much better.
1: Sure.
5: I'm not sure why. It just does.
0: Oh, I bet the kids go bananas. They love
5: them. They're great. Yeah, they're washable, of course. You can put them in the dishwasher.
1: Huh.
5: That's a very exciting life I lead, as you can tell. Let's see now. Does anyone else have a letter, or do I have all of them?
3: I have one. Oh, this is from Kevin. Hey, how are things?
1: Hey, good, Kevin.
3: Good,
1: Kev.
3: This past weekend, I attended the wedding of two friends in their early 30s. The venue, sublime. The ceremony, sentimental. The food, serviceable.
0: All right.
3: But what really sent the night over the top was when the newlywed couple strode onto the dance floor for their first dance together. From the speakers emitted the sultry sounds of none other than...
6: Our love is alive.
0: Yeah.
3: I found myself smiling for the rest of the night until I was stumbling into my hotel room after the reception. Keep up the laughs. Thanks for what you do. Kevin in Madison, Wisconsin. Thanks, Kevin.
5: Oh, that's very good. Well, thank you very much, sir.
1: I have a letter.
5: Okay, what do you got?
1: Dear Christy and team, I wanted to share a story with you. You recall yesterday we were talking about at my high school graduation, I think that evening my mother said, oh, by the way, you're going to start paying $80 in rent, right?
0: The night of your graduation.
1: Yeah. My father shook my hand at graduation, handed me a piece of paper. When I asked what it was, he told me, that's next week's rent. Upon opening it, I realized not only was it rent, it was an itemized bill. Needless to say, I moved out before the end of the week, so I wasn't the only one.
5: Wow.
1: Thanks, Ed. That's Ed in Albuquerque.
0: I had to pay rent when I lived. It didn't start graduation night.
1: Yeah.
0: But it started the next year.
5: Was there a cleaning fee?
2: You know what he wants.
0: Right, right. My mom said, hey, look, if I'm doing more crunchy laundry, there's going to be some money.
5: Here's a happy mom note. Hello, my favorite radio people. Oh, this was sent to the wrong station. This comes to us from Robin. I just wanted to say I bought my wife the Aura Carver frame. Oh, for Mother's Day. She loves it. She gets a big smile every time our 6-week-old grandson pops up on the screen. Thank you.
1: Aww,
5: yeah, we were talking about these Carver frames. They're just so cool. And this isn't a commercial for them, but I'm going to tell you, it's one of those things where you can give it to you like your mom, and then if she lives in a different place, you can load stuff onto it.
1: Sure.
5: So really cool, really fun.
1: You could do it every morning with your coffee, and then every morning she has a new surprise.
5: Or you can do it the night before with your bourbon and no ice. I know what you're doing.
1: No, be careful with that.
5: I asked yesterday, in continuing our hot dog discussion, I was informed that Dairy Queen has hot dogs.
1: Right.
0: Yeah.
5: But I go to Dairy Queen several times a week, actually, but it's for ice cream with the girls. But I asked the question, because the one that I go to is great. It's real clean and they're real nice. But they always do the thing with the blizzard where they turn it upside down. And I asked, has that ever gone south on anybody?
1: Mm-hmm.
5: This comes to us from Holly. Yes, it does. The young lady apparently was new. They handed her the blizzard, but there was an extra cup underneath it.
0: Oh, that's a bummer.
5: So the blizzard in the first cup slid out and she was standing there holding the upside down empty second cup.
0: Not her fault at all.
5: She looked at me like, what just happened? She was mortified. I don't think it was a joke. I think she was handed the two cups by accident. Then we have a request from Holly. Josh?
0: Yeah.
5: Holly wants to hear something. She's a big fan of yours.
0: Hi, Holly.
5: And I think the day this happened, I was not here.
0: Okay.
5: I believe I was absent. I forget what was going on. This is a special clip of just Josh, apparently. It's 25 seconds, and it sounds just like this.
2: I got 99 problems, but a bitch ain't one.

0: The bitches.
1: Okay. There you go.
0: Bitch.
1: There you go. There's your request, Holly.
0: Should not be allowed in public.
1: A little bit of...
2: You're not proud of that word.
1: We're getting a lot of news now about the World Cup.
2: Yeah, it's kicking off in June, right?
1: Yeah, and I know that's great for lots of people. I'm just going on record as saying I don't care. I just don't.
2: Fair enough.
1: I'm not going to pretend that I'm interested in it. I know the tickets are whatever, expensive, blah, blah, blah. It's a big event. I'm sick of hearing about it. But I will not be watching. I could not care less. I read that because Carrie, kind enough to write this letter from Launa, Wisconsin, I think it is. I have an idea for a soccer app, Tom. It will zap you awake if any team is close to scoring. If not, you can have a nice 3-hour nap.
0: Oh. Also not a soccer fan, it sounds like. The thing is, you watch football and the score will be 7-0. You have no problem with that. But a 1-0 soccer score, you're like, oh, this is the worst thing I've ever seen.
2: It brings up a good
0: It's
2: point.
0: Still just one goal
3: yeah.
0: each.
3: One goal. Yeah.
0: What if they made soccer every goal worth 12 points? Then would you find it more interesting?
1: No.
0: Oh, okay.
1: I played soccer in high school. I just...
0: What position?
1: Incredibly boring to watch. Fullback.
0: Oh, yeah.
3: Defense.
0: That was me. That's where they put the fat kids who couldn't run.
3: For sure.
1: I was the little guy that would get knocked down by the big guys.
3: I was fullback for a couple of years, then half, and then halfback.
0: Oh, nice.
3: Because I'd lost a little weight, and then I'd lost so much weight that I eventually became wing for a little bit.
0: Oh, nice.
3: And then the next year, right back to fullback.
2: Good summer, huh?
1: Well, I read that letter because coming up we have a legitimate sports story about soccer and the television show Ted Lasso.
2: Love Ted Lasso.
1: Jason Sudeikis is very funny.
2: Yeah.
1: But there's one of the guys from Ted Lasso is now becoming a real soccer player.
2: Oh, really?
1: In a real professional league. So it's kind of a cool story.
2: Cool.
1: We'll have that and many other fun things from the O'Reilly Auto Parts Studios. 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
14: 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I'm a journalist, and I cover the international fascist movement. And in 2019, July of that year, I decided to do something a little bit different. Instead of covering horror, I wanted to go look for hope. And I found it in a place you might find kind of unlikely, northeastern Syria. 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Since 2013, a loose alliance of revolutionaries over there have been fighting to not just drive back ISIS, but to establish something of a utopia, an egalitarian, feminist, eco-conscious community in a place that previously had known mostly war and terror. 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Follow me as I travel to a land of war and hope, a place trapped on the edge of utopia and oblivion. 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
0: 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We are live.
3: From where?
0: Well, I appreciate you asking. From the O'Reilly Auto Parts Studios, there's Christy Lee.
2: Hello.
0: Oh, I like your kerchief.
2: Thank you. I like my crab, by the way. Thank you, Josh.
0: Oh, you're very welcome.
2: Josh got me a little crab. Look, isn't he cute? What and is he holds that? My pen.
0: It's a little crab that holds your pen for you.
15: Is that adorable? Josh gave
2: Is that
15: Christy
2: not
15: the crabs.
2: Adorable?
0: And his pincers.
2: Yes.
1: Oh, it's
2: Josh
1: a little...
2: gave me crab.
0: Oh, Christy and I, yes.
1: Josh gave you crabs. Well, you're not the first.
0: Christy and I laugh yes, at silly, cute little animals. We were talking about them the other day.
2: Thank you.
0: We like how crabs scuttle about. There's Pat Godwin.
15: Hey, Josh.
0: Jeff Oskey's there.
16: Hey, man.
0: Ace Cosby.
17: Hello.
0: I'm Josh Arnold. There's Tom.
1: Hello. Thank you very much for joining us. We are going to visit the sports page, as we often do at this time. Jeff Oskey sitting in for Chick McGee right now. What's happening over there?
16: Ted Lasso star.
0: Huh?
2: Ted Lasso star.
0: There are a lot of syllables.
16: There are. In a row.
2: You got this, buddy. Don't listen to him.
16: Ted Lasso, actor.

0: Because sometimes it goes the other way.
1: What?
0: Where, for example, there is a real physician who has become a pretty good actor.
1: Oh, sure.
0: You know who I'm talking about?
2: Ken Jeong. Asian guy, yeah.
1: Yeah.
0: Ken Jeong. He's the guy in the movie Hangover. The naked guy that comes out of the trunk.
1: Mm-hmm.
0: Yeah, but he's a physician.
1: Correct.
0: And he started doing stand-up. We were talking to him one time.
3: He even started as Dr. Ken. That's what he called himself when he started.
0: Yeah. Remember we were talking to him and he said when he was coming up in stand-up, he'd be backstage in the green room and all the other comedians who couldn't afford health care. Hey, are you a real doctor, man? And they would start asking what his symptoms were.
3: He would rap. It was Dr. Ken and another guy. I forget.
2: Oh, yeah?
3: Yeah.
2: Yeah, they had a hip-hop thing.
3: Yeah.
1: Huh. I did not know that.
3: Really funny. Yeah, it's great. It's great stuff.
0: Yeah, it just seems it's a little more rare for an actor to become, I guess, in the world of sports. Mickey Rourke kind of went from being a great actor to being a boxer.
1: Okay, boxer, yeah.
0: Kind of
3: is that what happened to his face?
0: Yeah, they sort of
3: I don't think that's all, yeah. yeah, they reconstructed a few things.
2: He got boxed a lot.
0: But yeah, it doesn't usually go the other way.
1: Yeah, you didn't have Burt Reynolds joining the Miami Dolphins or something.
0: Although Burt apparently was a serviceable football player in Florida.
1: Oh. Yeah. Oh, I was a guest on
0: But he blew his knee out, yeah.
3: Now, you do have a bunch of actors trying to be musicians.
1: Yes. Oh, yeah.
3: Some more successful than others. Like Corey Feldman. He was...
4: Well, you know what? He's
3: not for me. You know what I mean? But he's doing what he wants to do.
4: Who do you think he is for?
2: I asked that same
1: question. I haven't heard his music.
0: I haven't either. I don't
3: know. You wouldn't know it. It's atrocious.
1: But
3: he's having a ball, dude. Okay. Well, who are we to stop him?
5: Still thinks he's Michael Jackson.
2: Yeah,
0: well,
2: there's a
0: couple problems there.
3: You get molested when you're 10 and see who you think you are.
0: Once again, we say things because we're tired in the morning.
3: No, I say that because it's kind of the truth. But.
0: Okay, all right. In any event, good luck to this guy, Lang Zocker.
3: By the way, El Paso. Any guesses as to what it means?
1: The pass.
3: That's exactly right.
0: It means the pass?
2: Yeah, that's the town.
0: The team is the El Paso Locomotive, so it means the pass.
1: Okay. Yeah.
0: And how do you feel about team names that are like things like a locomotive? Do you like that?
3: I like plurals. That's what I prefer.
0: So they should be the locomotives?
3: Yeah. Okay. Unless they wanted to go the locomotion, I'd be okay with that.
1: Everybody's doing it.
4: We covered that song.
3: That brand new dance?
4: In fifth grade.
1: Yes.
4: You put on a little performance for the parents.
1: Sure.
4: And we did the
1: locomotion.
0: And I will defend the Grand Funk version of that.
1: That's a good song.
0: I think it's great.
1: Yeah.
0: I believe. Are you on record as saying you hate it?
3: Because it was part of a 50-minute tape that played at a movie theater I worked at.
0: Oh, okay.
3: So, I mean, I can't stand it now.
1: But was there really a dance called the locomotion?
2: Well, it kind of made up dance for a song.
3: So who did it in the 80s, Ace? Like, it was
2: Carole
3: somebody
2: King
3: like,
2: wrote it.
3: What's that?
2: Carole King wrote it.
3: Oh, right. It was somebody like Tiffany or somebody like that.
2: Little Eva.
0: That was the original.
3: Oh, okay, thank you.
0: Wasn't that the original hit?
3: Little Eva was the original?
2: Mm-hmm.
3: Well, somebody did it in the 80s as well. It was like a...
2: Oh.
1: Oh, like a Debbie Gibson.
3: Yes,
1: like that.
3: It was somebody like that.
4: Oh,
0: and then you've asked an interesting philosophical question. In what case does the song invent the dance?
1: Right.
0: Was there a Dan the Twist before they had Come On Baby, Let's Do the Twist?
3: There must have been.
1: What about the Macarena? Was there a dance before the Macarena?
3: Well,
0: these are serious questions.
3: Not that we knew.
0: I mean, I know that the president's on his way to China, but that's dumb compared to this stuff.
3: Well, maybe he could ask. They could talk. They could talk about that.
0: You could ask Kim Jong Un. Oh, wait a minute, wrong guy.
1: Wrong guy.
0: I get them all mixed up.
1: Xiaoping.
0: That could be taken the wrong way. Let's move on.
1: Yes.
0: Jeff Oskey sitting in for Chick McGee at the Bob and Tom Sports Desk.
3: Yes. You get all world leaders mixed up. That's what the.
0: Oh, that's what I meant. Right, that's what I mean.
3: Yeah. I knew that's what you meant.
1: Yeah. We're already to the world record.
3: Oh, that's right.
0: This is a cool world record. This is my one of my favorites this year.
3: Whoa!
0: This guy, I want to get him on the show.
4: A basketball coach from Maine has broken the Guinness World Record for the most basketball half-court shots made in 1 hour. Ryan Martin, who goes by the name Dr. Buckets.
3: I don't hate it.
4: Achieved the record title.

0: after sinking 272 shots in 60 minutes while standing 47 feet away from the hoop.
1: Now, Dr. Buckets is a little close to Professor Buckets, which is my nickname at KFC.
0: Mr. Martin told CBS 13 that he made a total of 828 shots during the entire attempt, close to a 33% success rate.
2: That's, think about that.
1: Pretty great.
3: That is great.
0: He also holds the records for the most basketball free throws in 1 hour at 2,494 and the most basketball three-pointers in 1 hour at 1,086.
3: Man.
2: I'd love to know how many of the, it didn't have it in the story, when he did the free throw record, he got almost 2,500 in an hour. I wonder how many he missed.
1: Right, what that percentage rate is.
2: But wow. I mean, 33% from half court is...
3: That's amazing.
2: That's that's Harlem Globetrotters time. Mm-hmm. Although I saw a picture of the guy. He won't be joining the Globetrotters. Maybe the Washington Generals, unless the Globetrotters have changed their rules.
0: They have a white guy on the Globetrotters.
2: They do?
1: Yeah, the equipment manager.
4: I drives the bus.
0: It says Mr. Martin used to play basketball in college and professionally in Canada. He now works as a teacher and a basketball coach.
1: I would hope so.
0: I would think it would be more interesting if he only had one ball and he had to chase it.
3: Oh,
1: jeez.
3: That would be different.
0: Then I want to see how many he makes.
1: Like an escape from L.A. Yeah. That's what he had to do. Man.
2: But I do love the Globetrotters. As you know, I try to go every time they come through town. I'm a big fan.
1: They've got to be due, huh?
2: No, they were just here. The Washington Generals, there's a comedian, a friend of the show, that actually had an opportunity to join the Washington Generals and didn't do it. Can you imagine how great that would have been?
0: What, to lose every night?
3: Yeah, how
1: to
3: great.
1: Be hissed at?
2: But you know what really sucks? What if you're on the Washington? What if you're on the Washington Generals and you were on the bench? Hey, coach, we've lost the last 3,000 games. For God's sake, put me in. My parents are here tonight.
4: What if you won accidentally?
2: I think they've won like twice or something.
3: Yeah, they've allowed them to win before.
1: You're not cleaning up with the women if you're on the Generals. You have to wait for the Globetrotters to pick through all the white women who are mad at their dads.
2: The first time I saw the Globetrotters, it's one of the few times my dad took me. I was a kid, and it was Meadowlark Lemon, and I lost my mind. I mean, God, that guy.
1: So exciting.
2: Oh, geez. And then I saw him with Curly Neal.
3: I saw that team.
2: If you ever get a chance, and I know now in the world of baseball, the Savannah Bananas are doing a very similar shtick, if you will, but in a much different way that's delighting people.
3: So they're not an actual baseball team, the Savannah Bananas?
2: Well, it's not like most of the guys, you know, were going to be playing for the Yankees.
3: But that's they're, not a, Yankee they're not a real minor league team is what I'm saying. They're just a Globetrotter thing.
2: As far as I know,
1: They recently drew over 100,000 people to an event.
3: Yeah. Really?
0: I think they've expanded to four teams. We're getting one here.
3: Okay.
0: Called the Clowns.
3: Really?
0: Yeah.
1: There was an Indianapolis team called the Clowns.
0: That's what they named it in the
2: famous Negro League.
1: Yeah.
2: Absolutely. Yeah. Now, once again, this guy, maybe we can get this guy in the air that has the record. Once again, Dr. Buckets, he sank 272 shots from half court.
3: He can't shoot on the air with us.
2: He can shoot the... Shoot the stuff. You know what I'm saying? We can have a nice chat with him. We could maybe have him at a remote location at a gym. I just think it's amazing. The guy got almost 2,500 free throws in an hour. We could have hot dogs. We could... Okay, you guys.
1: You know what?
2: You guys don't know how to have any fun.
1: No, Tom. I'll happily sit there, eat some hot dogs, and watch this guy make 33%.
2: What from half court?
1: No, I'd love it.
0: Shoot the hot dogs.
1: We're not doing that to the hot dogs.
2: Wait a second. We got video. We have video of this guy. He's got...
1: What? And he's not launching it with one arm. He's actually jumping and... It's like a really long free throw.
2: God, they're going in. It's amazing.
1: The guy's a stud.
4: Is he allowed to cross the line like that?
3: Well,
1: There have been many scratches, but
4: all of them have scratches.
2: It's not like he's adding an extra couple of feet.
4: Yeah, he is.
2: Let's not be too anal about this. Speaking of anal.
4: That's a 5-point
2: Christy, shot. How'd you get to work today?
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2: Maybe. 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
3: Tom,
2: can.
3: Can't do that. That's not fun.
1: Yeah. Besides, we're talking about Hyundais, not air spritz.
3: Yes.
4: Try to be positive.
3: Honestly, if I were to trade my car,
2: keep
3: I would
2: your
3: get
2: car.
3: Another.
2: I know you're famous for getting rid of your cars quickly.
3: I know, but I would get the same car. That's how much I love it. I would get a new one, just a brand new one. Same car.
2: You like that new car?
3: I love my Tucson hybrid.
2: Yeah. Mm-hmm. Ever take that new car smell and spray it on a certain part of your body? And
3: no.
1: Oh. No, she goes.
2: Andy is a car guy.
3: He is a car guy.
2: He likes a nice vehicle. We'll try to clean up the show. Not really possible. From the O'Reilly Auto Parts Studios, this is the Bob and Tom Show.
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6: WIOT Traffic.
7: As we make plans to get out on the roadway, most areas traffic is moving well without those big backups or big delays. However, we are running into a slow spot a little bit further out, Ohio 4 northbound at Mason Road. Prepare for an accident where you'll have to slow down and get over a lane when safely possible. I'm Davida from the Total Traffic Center.
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21: Here's something pretty disturbing I discovered while researching this podcast. This is what it actually says on the Los Angeles Police Department website. The site states that the Adult Missing Persons Unit investigates 3,200 cases a month, and 70% of those missing people are found or returned voluntarily within 2 or 3 days. It goes on to explain, and I quote here, "Since being a missing person is not a crime, police are given a very limited role while conducting these types of investigations." At the bottom of the webpage, it gets more disturbing. There's a section titled, "What if they never returned?" And here's the official police advice. In such situations, you may want to enlist the services of a private investigator to assist in your search. If you can't afford a PI, the police elaborate, quote, "Another option would be to contact the Salvation Army, which has a missing persons locator program." There is not a single sentence on the LAPD website that would lead a loved one of a missing person to have any faith that the police would properly investigate it. What the LAPD is basically saying is, if someone you love goes missing, don't overreact. They'll probably turn up, unless they don't, in which case you should get someone besides the police to look into it. All this is my way of saying, if the police took missing persons cases as seriously as they do, say, bank robberies, I wouldn't have had to do this podcast in the first place and end up chasing a violent criminal halfway around the country. I'm Neil Strauss, and you can hear the full story of To Live and Die in L.A.
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1: Hey, it's the Bob and Tom Show. We're live from the O'Reilly Auto Parts Studios. There's Christy Lee.
3: Hi.
1: Pat Godwin's there.
23: Hello.
1: Jeff Oskey's across the way.
24: Hey, man.
1: As is Mr. Ace Cosby.
24: Hey, Josh.
1: I'm Josh Arnold. And Tom, sad news. Actor Donald Gibb has passed away. And if you don't know that name, he played Ogre in Revenge of the Nerds. I was a big fan. I actually got to meet Donald and chat with him for a little bit, and he couldn't have been a lovelier man.
3: Oh,
1: so we're sad to see you go, Donald, but Ogre will live on. Oh. You guys remember Ogre from Revenge of the Nerds? He was also in Bloodsport, if you ever saw that Van Damme vehicle.
2: That's a shame.
1: Oh, yeah. But a great 80s staple. He was wonderful.
2: Christy,
3: yes?
2: We were talking about that you like that new car smell.
3: Yep.
2: I'm online here. You can get it $5.84 for the Osium new car smell sanitizer spray.
1: You think it works? Does it? You feel
23: it
1: like
23: works
1: you
23: at the car wash a little bit?
1: It does.
23: I don't mind that. That's my favorite. Yeah.
2: But there's one on Etsy. Luxury new car smell, original factory scent. Is anybody?
1: What, do you think they do it at the factory? Etsy?
2: I think at the factory, it's just the smell of all of the...
24: Yeah, it's like the formaldehyde.
1: What if
24: the
1: seats? It isn't? What if...
2: A guy at the end of the assembly line sitting there all day long spritzing...
1: Just to even make it a little bit more. So it's there, but they're making it a little bit more.
2: Is this like when they add sound effects to Teslas?
1: So you can hear them
2: coming?
1: Or they'll add flavors to certain foods. Like certain foods will actually have a chemical that enhances the flavor of that.
3: Mm.
1: So if they're, I wonder. Oh, let us know if you're a spritzer at a car.
2: I know they had that banana flavor. It's made of mercury, I believe.
1: Oh, they're still using that?
2: Yeah. Or lead. I forget which
1: one. You know what? Ignorance is bliss.
2: Yeah. That's what I say. Yeah, you can buy, Christy, instead of getting a new car, you can get that new car smell.
3: What's wrong with you? Getting a new car is the best.
2: I know.
0: You found it on Etsy?
2: On Etsy. Yeah.
1: Somebody must have, they may have formulated it.
3: Etsy's a lot different now, Ace. They have everything, and it's, people are reselling or,
2: Okay. But yeah,
3: it's not just there. Homemade things or,
1: I go to the other website, fell off a truck. You can find pretty much anything for real cheap.
2: We have some unusual crime news today of things that may or may not be stolen, including, of all things, hot dogs.
1: Have you ever stolen anything?
2: No, I'm not. I never shoplifted. No.
1: Yeah.
2: Not a shoplifter.
3: I have.
1: Well, every girl I've ever met.
3: Everybody. Yeah.
1: Isn't that weird?
3: Lip gloss
2: I'll tell you what.
3: Or whatever.
2: You didn't steal a bottle of wine like this lady did.
3: No, a Michigan woman is accused of hiding a stolen bottle of wine in what authorities are describing as a body cavity.
2: Okay, I'll give you three guesses.
1: Front or back. Nostril.
2: That's the what I love about this story. Is that the cops don't say which body cavity, but keep reading, you'll see.
3: Traverse City police said the 48-year-old was caught drinking a bottle of alcohol in a local store and taken to a medical center for treatment. The following day, she allegedly returned to said store, stole a bottle of Chardonnay. Staff stopped her, but were unable to locate the bottle. Officers took the woman into custody and discovered the bottle of wine during a body cavity search. It's got to be the front body.
24: Yeah, that's where box wine came from.
3: She faces charges of retail like fraud, smuggling.
2: Chardonnay?
3: Yes.
2: I like to call it wino in the gino.
1: Have you tried new wino in the gino?
2: It's
1: tart.
2: Instead of Chardonnay, it's a shove it in.
3: Yikes.
2: It doesn't say how deep, or was it? It doesn't say how big the... how big the bottle was.
3: Yeah, because they have some big bottles of Chardonnay.
2: Is it called? A Magnum?
3: Yeah.
23: You can get a Poulet Fousse up there, right?
2: Would that be redundant? Oh, God.
3: I'd like to see a picture of this woman. Wow. Do we have one? Because I bet she had to have... Because you could put... Either she's got great pelvic muscles.
2: Oh, you're saying... Oh, I see. I see. So she's just got the slender part of the bottle.
1: Yeah, right. Kind of...
3: And then was holding it in, like waddling, maybe?
1: Maybe.
2: But they took
3: she didn't have the whole thing in
2: there. Can you imagine being the cop and they pull that out and you go, oh, madam, an excellent choice. I have notes of oak and ass.
24: Yeah. Why does this cop keep sniffing the cork?
2: It is from seaside region of France. I smell seagulls.
1: Oh, here's a picture. Oh, no, she had it all the way up.
3: Yeah.
1: And you can tell because she's walking out with her quintuplets. There was plenty of room in that.
2: Wow. Well, thank you very much, madam.
1: Ma'am, you want plastic or your vagina? Nobody's ever asked.
3: No.
1: I hope.
2: I'm sorry, Chris.
3: Police in Florida are investigating the theft of over 100 hot dogs from a school in Orange City. The Orange City Police Department said two men were seen jumping the fence into University High School's campus during the overnight hot dog heist.
2: That's the name of my school.
3: The suspects first interfered with a variety of school equipment and took $50 worth of lanyards from classrooms before grabbing miscellaneous food items, including approximately 100 hot dogs and some ice cream.
1: These guys were laughing so hard. They were just hammered and goofing around.
3: Right.
1: They were taking whatever they could.
2: Yeah, I mean, is there there's not really a fence.
1: Right.
2: Psst. Want some hot dogs?
3: Yeah,
2: these guys were just having a good time.
3: I bet they're former students. You want to bet?
2: Oh, yeah. I don't want to bet because I think you're right. Pat, you got your guitar out.
23: I do. When I break in, well, I know I'm going to take 100 hot dogs back to you. They got foil on. Foil on the bun, so you know they're moist and easier to chew. Right, Tom? When I get drunk.
1: When he gets drunk.
23: When you know I want to eat. I want to eat 100 hot dogs, baby, too. 50 with mustard. Another 50 dunked in beer like Joey Chestnut told me to do. Because I would eat 100 dogs, and I would eat 100 more just to be the man who puked 100 hot dogs all over your floor.
2: Thank you very much, Pat Godwin, ladies
1: and gentlemen. Very good.
2: Oh, that's great, Pat.
3: That leads right to this story. An all-you-can-eat sushi restaurant in Spain is trying to combat overeating by implementing a so-called vomit fee.
1: Oh.
23: Yeah!
1: Oh, jeez.
3: Sushi Toro in Galvis said
2: that it is...
3: Wait a
2: minute. Hang on. Stop right there. Doesn't that mean...
3: Sushi fit tuna?
1: Bull.
2: Doesn't that mean bull? Toro?
3: Oh, you're right.
2: Maybe they serve... Do they... Is there such a thing as sushi made of meat?
3: Yeah, it's called...
1: sushi made of meat?
3: Well, I mean, it's...
2: I mean, Toro is bull, isn't it?
1: Oh, you mean like, yeah, some like, rolls will have some beef in it. You
2: really?
1: Like it. Yeah.
2: It will?
1: Yes.
2: Oh, I didn't know that.
3: Is it raw beef?
1: No.
3: Yeah. Okay.
2: Well, good to know.
3: Well, yeah, I can't think. Why can't my brain work today? Sushi Toro in Galvis said that it has seen repeated vomiting incidents in recent months, with customers ordering too much food and eating until they became ill.
1: That is awful.
3: The restaurant said service disruptions and hygiene issues caused by vomit on tables and in the bathrooms left management with only one solution: to begin charging a fee per incident. I'd make them clean it up. The establishment asked customers to only order what they can eat.
1: Yeah.
2: Or they should penalize them, make them eat a golf ball-sized thing of that wasabi.
3: Yeah.
2: Ever see anybody mistake that for avocado? They think it's guac.
1: They think it's guac at a sushi restaurant?
2: Well, not everybody's that intelligent. I've seen that happen. God, that was one of the funniest things I've ever seen.
1: There was a sushi chef who used to take not smaller than golf balls, but just take the whole thing and then swallow it. And I went, oh, the trick is it's not sitting in his mouth at all. He's just swallowing it. Now, I don't know how his belly reacted later, but.
2: Probably not a good idea.
1: But he got tips out the wazoo for that trick.
2: Probably not the only thing he got out the wazoo.
1: Yeah.
3: I was trying
2: probably
3: to
2: a hot brown.
3: It was steak tartare, which is.
2: That's raw steak.
3: Raw. Yeah. Right. So, I mean, I don't know if it'd be good in a sushi restaurant, but. Or capriccio.
1: But I've seen land and sea roll type things where they take a crab stick and a piece of braised beef. Huh. It was good. It was delicious.
3: Sounds good.
2: Got a nice request here. A little something. This is one of my favorite songs from Haywood Banks. And it's it always reminds me of a cartoon that I remember seeing. A drawing in the New Yorker magazine, which always has the best drawings.
1: Does it?
2: They're wonderful.
1: totally inaccessible to anybody.
2: There's a certain level of sophistication, perhaps.
1: It's people who pretend they get it.
2: Yes, which is me, of course. this is completely fake, everything I say. But this is a song called Dead Guys.

0: request.
1: Heywood Banks from one of our famous live days. What a classic. Thank you very much, Heywood. We certainly appreciate that. Coming up, we hope to get another great song out of Pat Godwin. I certainly enjoyed the one you did this morning already.
2: Why, thank you.
1: That was very nice. I'll remind everybody that Mr. Pat Godwin, live in concert at Shakespeare's in Kalamazoo, Michigan, coming up on May 30th. That is not a Shakespearean theater. It's not like an in the round.
2: It's one of your pubs.
1: I see.
2: Where the peasants go. You know, my people.
1: It'll be fun. I understand that's a really great place for a show. Yeah. Well, you can look forward to seeing Patty G at that venue. When we come back, we have more news from Christy Lee. We have Sexy Time with Allie Breen. And we'd love to hear from you. Send us your letters, Bob and Tom at bobandtom.com. We are here in the O'Reilly Auto Parts studios. 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

0: Hey there. Welcome to the Bob and Tom Show, live from the O'Reilly Auto Parts Studios. There's Christy Lee.
1: Hi.
0: Pat Godwin's there.
2: Hey, Josh.
0: Hello, Jeff Oske.
3: Howdy, sir.
0: There's Ace Cosby.
4: Hello.
0: I am Josh Arnold, and there's Tom.
5: I'm still looking, Jeff. I think Christy wanted that new car scent you can buy.
0: It is a nice scent.
5: And Jeff, this is called a repo.
1: Oh.
5: It's the scent that makes your car feel like home.
1: Jeff, insinuating you had a repossessed car.
3: He's not lying.
1: Really?
2: I have two. How many you got?
3: One.
2: One, all right.
1: You had two cars repossessed?
2: Yeah, two.
5: Nothing could beat Chick Story, though. Repossessed on Christmas Day.
1: Yeah, that was a good one.
3: Now, I thought my car was stolen.
1: Oh.
3: I came out and I was like, oh, my car got stolen. And then I called all the lots. They're like, we don't have it. And then I was like, oh, man.
1: You didn't call the police? You just went straight to the...
3: No, I mean, I was 7 months behind. I knew they were going to get me.
5: My favorite stolen car story. A friend of mine in the winter, check local listings, but...
0: you can say in the winter.
5: Well, you can be in the... this wouldn't happen in the winter in Hawaii, put it that way.
0: All right.
2: We know what winter is.
1: Winter means cold and
5: snow, you guys can't think globally the way I do.
0: You know, we're working on it.
5: They call me Dr. Big Picture.
0: We are trying.
5: The point is, it was freezing cold. So this guy starts the car in the driveway, goes inside to do whatever, comes out, car's gone.
1: Yeah.
5: Calls the cops, car's been stolen. Later, they can't find it. So this, you know this guy too, Christy. So a couple weeks later, he just decides to go looking for it himself. And he's driving through an apartment complex that's maybe 500 yards from his house.
3: Nice.
5: And he sees the car there. So he calls the cops. He goes, hey, my car is, should we go get it? And the cops go, you go get it. Do you have an extra key?
1: He goes, yeah.
3: Oh, my. do you remember we learned a term for that? What happened? Frost jacking.
5: Yeah, frost jacking.
3: When you start your car and they come in.
1: Okay, but now the thief still has the key.
5: Yeah, you have
1: to get
5: your
1: car.
5: You have to get it rekeyed.
1: Yeah, okay.
5: Yeah. But I mean, would you want to sit outside there, wait for the guy to try to get in, then go up and...
1: No.
5: Yeah.
1: God, no.
5: Yeah,
1: I like the way he did that. I would have gone and just taken it.
5: Yeah.
1: Yeah.
5: Okay. But just that's one of the fun things that can happen to an automobile.
1: Is that what our conversation's going to be about?
5: Do car thefts go down when gas prices get high?
0: I don't know. Maybe.
1: And can you steal an EV?
5: That's a good question. Huh. Hey, let's ask our EV guy. Jason, can you steal an EV?
6: Not mine.
5: Not his. Okay. Of course. It's all about him.
3: Tom, you may not know this, but Jason's car has a bunch of cameras around the side of it, and if you walk within a foot of the cameras, they activate, so you can leave Jason little messages as you walk by his car and
1: signal
3: to him, and then when he gets in, it comes up on the screen and it's just viewing his...
1: Oh, you shouldn't have told us that.
5: So you give him the double rotating bird?
3: Oh, no, I gave him the full moon.
0: Some people see ghosts.
3: Oh, yeah, driving through cemeteries.
0: Crazy.
1: Oh. Yeah.
5: So, wait, slow down here. So, right now, I could walk out to the parking lot.
3: Yes.
5: And move my hands around if you're near his car. And does it show up on his phone? Or
1: It records it, apparently.
3: It records it. Then when he gets in his car, it comes up on the big screen, and everyone who's walked by his car, you can see.
0: Similar to like a Simply Safe type thing.
3: Oh, yeah.
0: Yeah, like that you can get up on your porch. That's fun at a concert.
1: Yeah.
0: That's got to be super annoying at a... A week before Christmas at the shopping center?
1: Do you have to look through all of them before you can start your car?
2: Does he have a second job? What's he doing?
3: Have you got the accidental upskirt yet?
0: Have you gotten my purposeful upskirt?
5: I'm not sure what to call it, but it's going to look an awful lot like a beehole. what is it called? Not the pressed ham. What's the other one? Christy Lee is over there trying to get off any topic and move toward the news.
1: Well, we're having fun, right? Sure. Americans half wish they were having more fun. Yes, a new survey finds half of us wish we were having more fun, according to this poll of 5,000 adults.
0: They should get off your phones.
5: They should retake that survey now. I think it's going to be 75%.
1: It was conducted by Talker Research on behalf of Dave & Buster's. About 50% believe fun is missing from their lives. Nearly 10% said they cannot even remember the last time they had a full free day to have fun.
0: No, the answer is right in their hands. This is, I wouldn't listen to any of these people. Really? Put your phone down. Go do something fun, you moron.
2: That is the answer.
5: Go moon a Tesla.
1: Yeah.
0: Yes.
5: Maybe it'll be Jason's.
1: With the hours they do have reserved for fun, Americans said they like to. What do you think the number one thing is people like to do for fun?
5: Is this an adult thing or is it a...
1: Adults. 5,000 adults surveyed.
5: Oh, is it a sexy fun time?
1: 75% they said this.
2: Go to a movie?
5: No.
1: That's your... No, that's
0: hike.
1: Not it. Nope.
0: Dinner. What?
1: You can't play because you know. Watch TV.
0: Okay.
2: Oh, what?
1: Well,
0: I mean, that shouldn't even count, really, in this survey.
1: I know.
5: Yeah, no. No.
1: That's, no.
5: Yeah.
0: I mean, I get the pleasure of it, but come on.
1: 70% would like to see family or friends.
0: What?
5: Well, see, they shouldn't have put family and friends together.
1: No, family's one, friends is another.
5: That is a huge, what is that right. called in scientific research? An error in the methodology, is that the word I'm looking for? Yeah, no.
1: With the hours they do have reserved for fun, Americans said they like to dine out. That's okay. One. Enjoy outdoor activities, so 50%, you were right there. Follow personal hobbies. Play games. Do you play many board games?
0: Board games, no, not many.
1: Mm. Yeah,
0: we don't play. I like darts and stuff like that.
1: Yeah.
5: Do you do like crossword puzzles or Wordle, all that stuff? I do all that stuff.
1: I do crossword puzzle every day, but I'm not at the New York Times level yet. I'm still at the New York Post.
5: That's okay.
0: It's still really good for you.
5: Yeah, it's hard to spell words like booger, bankrupt.
0: The gray lady has a fine crossword.
1: Yeah, well, you know.
5: They're coming out with a TV show for Wordle.
0: Oh, is that right?
1: What?
5: Yeah, no.
0: It makes sense.
5: Yeah. I mean, Wordle has done remarkable things for the New York Times.
1: That's true.
5: I mean, if I don't get it, I sulk for... I take it very seriously.
1: Do you have to pay to play?
5: No, but you could if I subscribe anyway. So if you do, you get the... you can look up other stats. It's pretty interesting. Well worth it.
1: 90% of those surveyed said having fun with others helps them maintain a better, healthier relationship with them. That would make sense.
5: I can't stand.
1: You're not going to have fun with people you hate, right?
5: If you're shooting them. Does that count?
1: People said they'd be more
5: with a paintball gun, sorry.
1: Okay. They'd be more motivated to prioritize fun in their life if, A, it was a low-cost experience. Had more free time. Had more exciting things to do, had better planning with their friends, and had less work stress. I know.
3: Josh, how bad would you be if you had just asked for a raise and the company was like, we don't have the money, and we just invested it into this study of fun.
0: Fun.
3: The fun study.
0: It makes sense that these people would do the study. It was Dave and Buster.
3: Oh, yeah.
1: Yeah.
0: So it does kind of make sense that, hey, look, what do people want?
5: But yeah, good times, fun.
1: Dave and Buster's is fun.
0: I agree.
1: Yeah.
3: Oh, man.
1: A lot of fun.
3: Yeah, I like
0: ski ball.
1: Yeah, my kids love going there.
5: Ski ball, I...
0: Just so fun.
5: Love playing ski ball.
0: You can get a pretty good one for like $3,000, Tom.
1: In your house?
0: Yeah, it's an eventual goal of mine. At some point in my life, I will have a really nice ski ball.
1: Where
0: in
1: will
0: my,
1: you put it?
0: See, that's the thing. It'll be in whatever becomes my forever home. I'll figure it out.
1: I see. Okay.
0: Yeah.
5: So this is going to be while you're still unmarried.
0: Oh, no. I'll be married to somebody who also loves ski ball. That's my
5: really?
0: Number... That's my number one deal.
5: Do you have an age requirement for this guy?
2: Tinder profile.
5: can this guy be over 50?
2: Must play
0: soccer. Over 50.
5: Are you like a young fella?
0: I want a cub I can train.
5: Isn't it? It's so interesting how when you're a kid, you think, like the other day, I have my computer in my office and there's another computer right next to it. And my little girl Heart will sit there all the time.
0: Oh, yeah. Stuff. That's fun.
5: And so she'll be looking. So the other day. She's looking at, I don't know, this is, she's on Zillow.
1: Sure.
5: Whatever that.
1: Zillow's a real estate.
5: Yeah. So she's looking at some house, and it's an aerial view of a house larger than the Metropolitan Museum in New York. And she goes, my friend B and I, this is where we're going to live in Hawaii.
0: Oh, how nice. Oh, that's fun.
5: Yeah. Really, so it just...
1: Oh, she's got big aspirations, doesn't she?
5: Yeah, the fact that you're going to live with your best friend when you're little.
1: I always said I was going to live with I was in my junior high school. We were going to live in Chicago together. That was our big goal.
0: Wow.
1: We neither one ever lived in Chicago.
5: But I mean, it was with another young lady.
1: Yeah, a girlfriend, yeah.
5: And then things changed. Hello, see, Josh, you can still make that choice. You're a single man. You could find a nice fellow that likes to play skee ball and...
1: Have a roommate, share a house.
5: Put that right in your living room.
0: So, chronic masturbator and fat isn't enough, is it?
5: It's already gone to gay now.
0: Now it's gay.
1: It doesn't have to be gay.
5: No, gay. Just be a roommate.
1: Just a roommate.
5: You just better just say.
0: That's what you meant. Yeah.
5: I'm just saying, if you can find yourself a woman that checks all the boxes in your life, which
0: they're out there,
5: that'll be a miracle. Then
0: you'd be shocked.
5: No, I'm just saying the one box they're not going to check is.
0: No, he's not mean.
5: When you walk into my house, you're going to find the skee ball and the drum set. This is like Greg Hahn has the drum set in his living room.
0: Yeah.
1: And he's happy. Look how happy he is.
0: Not all of us.
3: Yeah, it's fun.
1: Yes.
0: Not all of us.
1: Go, Josh.
0: Live
1: Go,
0: in
1: Josh.
0: A Houdini type straitjacket.
5: See, we're having fun.
1: Where they're not allowed to do what they want to do.
5: I want to do.
1: Uh-huh.
5: If you want to have fun, don't they make a dip for that?
0: Fun dip?
5: Fun dip.
1: Yeah,
0: oh, yeah.
1: Sure.
0: Man, just give me the stick.
5: Oh.
0: You can keep the powder. I just want that stick.
3: Oh, man.
0: That's why I'm addicted to Imodium now. Kind of tastes like the Fun Dip.
5: We may have come upon an idea. What if we took like adult things that you have to have, like laxatives and stuff, but put them in like a fun candy thing?
0: Oh, kind of do that.
5: Hey, that Metamucil, it's in a striped straw. You just put milk in the glass and suck it through. The next thing you know,
0: last time I was getting my teeth cleaned, she goes, "Do you want mint or bubble gum?" I go, mint. I go, how many adults pick bubble gum? She goes, you would be shocked. Yeah. Really?
1: Huh.
0: Any bubble gummers in here?
2: No, I'm all mint.
0: Bubble gum.
3: I'm also drinking a Mountain Dew, so.
1: You haven't learned anything, have you?
3: No, I don't have my root canal until next Monday. I got plenty of time for Mountain Dew.
5: There should be a special tax just on Mountain Dew that would go to a dental fund. the Cavity Society of America, funded by people who drink Mountain Dew.
1: Have you been to a fast food restaurant lately? Some of them are doing a surcharge on all sodas. Have you seen that?
0: What?
1: Yeah. Yeah.
5: What's Check it for? Out.
1: Because of the sweet drinks.
0: Oh, it is some sort of...
1: like a health surcharge
0: they used to call a sin tax.
1: Yeah.
5: Mm-hmm. Really? Mm-hmm. That's ridiculous.
0: Yeah. All right.
5: You want to rot your teeth at your own business.
1: So you don't think Tom's mean?
0: Thank you. What?
1: You don't think Tom's mean to you?
5: I'm trying to help man.
0: I think he's being playful. I don't think he's genuinely being mean. Don't you?
5: Josh, I don't know what I used to have in my apartment.
0: What?
5: This is somewhat... Well, I had a flag, a 48-star flag that was about, I don't know, maybe 20 feet by 12 feet.
0: Huge.
5: That I bought at an antique store in Hoboken, New Jersey.
0: Did you have it hanging?
5: And it had been hanging over City Hall.
0: Right.
5: And I bought this thing. It was my pride and joy. It was Bob and I had it in our apartment.
0: Nice.
5: Symbolizing freedom. 48 stars. I forget who we let in. I think it was Puerto Rico and Haiti.
0: That's exactly right.
5: Okay, but the point is, I had that hanging high until something else happened in my life.
1: And then a girl made you sell it?
5: I don't know. Sell?
0: Do you have it folded?
5: The term you're looking for is...
2: Burn.
5: Garbage bag?
1: Oh, no.
5: I've never seen. I don't know what happened to it, but... Not there anymore. I'm just saying that you'll find your skee ball machine in a garage.
0: No, she'll have to like it. Sorry.
1: Okay. I think it'd be fun. I'd have a family room with a skee ball machine in it. Yeah.
0: Mm. Like a cool basement. I mean, that's
1: yeah.
0: Yeah, you're gonna have
5: but
0: to
5: admit
0: like
5: it. You'd like to have it when you first walk in right there in the living room. Come on, just say it out loud. Just tell this. Tell this woman the truth.
0: I want to hear the.
5: Guy would want it.
0: I want to hear the noises of it as I'm unlocking my front door. You know.
1: Yeah.
0: What I'm
1: like?
5: I just want to open up Architectural Digest, and there's one of these houses that looks like mine. And you.
3: You could set up a little prize wall. She could turn in her tickets for for a massage or
0: two more tickets, and you get.
5: Sometimes I'm. Sometimes on this show we come up with, it's true, works of genius. What can I say? Okay. I hope you're listening out there. We're gonna retire on this kind of money. Let's see. We'll try to return to these beautiful studios, the O'Reilly Auto Parts Studios. 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

0: the same time?
1: Well, if you're doing it, if you're edging in a pool, you tend to prune naturally.
2: I see.
0: Sex terms, modern sex. Uh-huh.
2: I picked up on that.
1: You know what edging is, Tom? It's okay if you don't.
2: No, I do.
1: Oh, okay. Yeah.
2: Yeah.
3: Yeah, me and my girlfriend, I've been practicing that with her for the last 9 years. One of these days, she's going to achieve, and it's going to be amazing.
1: It's when you get yourself close and then just stop. You don't let yourself.
2: Now, I was very excited earlier this morning about a news story that we had about a guy named Dr. Buckets. And I believe my dream has come true.
4: Oh, brother.
2: I believe, do we have Dr. Buckets on the phone? Oh, this is great. Good morning, sir. Can you hear me? This is Tom speaking.
5: Yes, I can hear you.
2: Oh, Dr. Buckets, we're so excited. We this morning, we like to do a world record, and you were the world record this morning. I don't know if they just released this, but it's the story of you and your world record. Once again, can you tell everybody how many half-court shots you made in an hour?
5: Yeah, it was 272 half-court shots in 1 hour.
2: Yeah, and that's I did the math, about 33%. Is that correct?
5: Yes, I think 828 shots. So yeah, now, about 33%.
1: We saw some video of it, and Pat noticed this, and we couldn't all help but notice that your foot was over the line
0: pretty much every time.
2: I think it's still half court, for God's sake.
1: Well, I'd like to hear what he has to say.
2: Okay.
5: I hope my foot wasn't on the line. I mean, Guinness approved it, so maybe after I shot, I landed over the line.
0: Right. Still amazing.
5: Don't scare me like that.
2: And you all. Also, it said you have the record for the most free throws in an hour and the most three-pointers. The free throw record, do you happen to know what your percentage was from the line in the the free throw record?
5: Yeah, it was 94%.
1: Wow. Whoa. Yeah, but can you dunk?
5: Unfortunately, no.
2: It doesn't say. How old are you, sir?
5: I'm 37.
2: Okay. And you did play college basketball?
5: I played college basketball, and I played professional basketball for a few years, too.
2: In Canada, right?
5: Yeah.
2: How tall are you? I couldn't tell from the video.
5: I say I'm 5'9", but that might be pushing it a little bit.
1: Now, in Canada, when you when you are a basketball player and not a hockey player, do you have to sort of come out to your parents?
5: Well, I mean, I'm not from Canada, so I think my parents knew all along.
1: Oh,
2: okay. We're talking with Dr. Buckets.
1: Well, and will you remind us of your real name, sir?
5: Ryan Martin.
1: Ryan Martin.
2: Ryan. These records are so cool. I'm not kidding when I say it, but my first question was, the first thing I thought of was, were you ever invited to join the Washington Generals?
5: Actually, I was when I first started playing in my mid-20s.
1: Wow.
5: We were talking to somebody, yeah. But for me, I always liked competition. I wanted to keep playing, but that didn't seem to fit what I wanted to do.
2: Because that would be my dream. I am terrible at basketball, but I love watching the Harlem Globetrotters. Even to play once against the Globetrotters would be so much fun. Once again, we're speaking with Dr. Buckets, who is a gentleman from Maine named Ryan Martin, who has now the world record for the most half-court shots.
1: It's super impressive, dude.
2: In an hour. And then, do you remember your three-pointer record? It says here it was just over 1,000 three-pointers in an hour. Do you remember what your percentage was on that one?
5: Yeah, it was 1,142. It's NBA three-pointers, too, and that was 83%.
1: Wow.
6: Man.
1: Wow.
0: Amazing.
1: Wow. Just draining them.
2: Now, are you currently a basketball coach?
5: I was. I coached high school basketball for 8 years, but now... Yeah, now I'm just pretty busy. I'm a phys ed teacher, and I get to travel around the country giving basketball shooting clinics.
1: Oh, cool.
2: Do you have any secrets or tips for those of us that want to become a better shooter? Is there a trick to this?
5: I think it's like anything else, putting the time in and just being consistent, shooting the same way every single time. But I think a lot of young players, it's training to shoot at game speed. I think a lot of players practice at a slower speed than they shoot at in a game, so they're not used to shooting at that.

0: speed.
1: Yeah, no, when you're on the basketball court, I have a rule. If I'm shooting hoops, you can't leave on a miss. Do follow this philosophy. In other words, if you're there for half an hour, then you get to a certain point. Even if it means a quick layup, you cannot leave on a missed shot, or it's going to be a bad day.
2: Ah, gotcha. You know, gotcha.
0: Absolutely. I grew up with my dad always telling me that, and it's funny because now I'm a phys ed teacher, and the kids all get to shoot hoops before class starts. But we have a rule that as soon as the whistle blows, they can't take any more shots. But I see some kids who want to take their last shot to make their last shot. So I'm kind of torn between sticking with my rule or allowing them to make their last shot.
1: Oh, so it's old man Martin ruining my day by not letting me get that layup in.
3: How much time do you spend on practicing still?
0: Definitely not as much as I used to once I stopped playing. But I'll try to get in like once or twice a week. But actually right now I'm training for the most three-pointers made in 24 hours.
3: Oh.
0: So I go probably twice a week, and like on Friday I'll be shooting for 3 or 4 hours straight.
1: Wow. Now, do you have someone helping you with... You don't have to retrieve the ball every time you get it, do you?
0: I'm lucky that the school that I teach at has a shooting gun, so it gets all my rebounds and passes right back to me.
2: Oh, cool.
1: We're speaking once again with Dr. Buckets, his name, Ryan Martin, the Guinness World Record holder for the most half-court shots in an hour, the most three-pointers in an hour, the most free throws in an hour. And the video is great, Ryan. It's really cool to watch you. And do you happen to know offhand what the record is for the most three-pointers in 24 hours?
0: Yeah, it's 10,703. So
2: you got this.
0: On that. Yeah.
1: Now, what is the sleep plan? Do you have a? Have you figured that out yet?
0: Yeah, there's no sleep. So, in order to get the record, the math comes down to you have to make 1 3 every 8 seconds for the full 24 hours.
2: Jeez.
3: Oh my gosh!
2: What? Way too.
0: Yeah, because it's 86,000 seconds in a day in 24 hours. So it's 10,703. So one every 8 seconds. So there's no time for sleep, but I'll be able to go at a much slower pace than my other records, because the other 3-point record in an hour, it was a make every, I think, right around 3 seconds. So now I can go at a slower pace, but there's not really time to take too long of a break either.
1: And then this is a stupid question. Do you stay in the exact same spot for the 3-pointers the whole time, or do you move around a little?
0: Yeah, I definitely stay in the same spot. I think you just have to be as efficient as possible. There's not really time to move around much, so I'll just stay right at the top of the key.
1: Do your students help you do this, or do you have buddies that come over? Because obviously you're going to need a big crew for 24 hours of shooting.
0: Yeah, so there's three different crews that are coming for 7-hour shifts each. So there's six guys in each section. And then the last 3 hours, there's going to be a handful of people there rebounding. But I'm actually able to use the shooting gun for the first 21 hours. Then the last 3 hours, we'll have people just helping rebound. And then the plan is the last hour is going to be when school starts for us. So then kids will be in the gym to witness the last hour of it.
1: Wow. Yeah. That is so cool. Well, hey, Ryan, thanks so much for taking the time to talk to us. Obviously, you're a cool guy, even though you didn't want to be in the Washington Generals. And you're breaking my heart.
2: That makes you cooler in many of us.
3: Yes. Yeah. And when is your record attempt? Have you set a date?
0: Yeah, it's May 31st to June 1st.
2: Okay.
3: Oh, so it's coming up real soon.
1: All right.
0: Yeah.
3: Okay. Watch for you.
1: Dr. Buckets, do you have T-shirts or anything?
0: Yeah, we do. Yep.
1: Oh, wait a minute. I'm going to put you on hold here. Jason, I want you to send him a couple of our shirts, will you? Hey thanks, Ryan. You're a cool dude.
3: Yeah, and
1: I bet you're a great gym teacher. My mom was a gym teacher, so it's a great thing to be. Yeah, it's a cool thing to be doing.
0: My mom and my dad were both my gym teachers.
1: All right. Nice. Yeah, wasn't it? Did you have to go to school when they were the teacher?
0: Yeah, I did. Yeah, my mom was in elementary school for me, and my dad was in high school.
1: Yeah, that's so weird. When my mom was a substitute gym teacher when I was a kid. That'd be really weird. I thought it was very odd. Well, enough about my life. Hey, Ryan, thanks so much for your time. Great stuff.
2: Yeah well done, man.
0: Thank you.
3: Uh-huh.
2: Thanks, dude.
1: Okay, how cool is it?
2: Well, hopefully we can talk to him after he gets this next record.
3: In
1: every 8 seconds.
2: Yeah, that's
3: think
2: crazy.
3: About that.
4: I hate people like this.
5: What do you mean?
4: Like he's that good and he's a doctor? Just be good at one thing. You got to win basketball and the physician. I hate you.
1: He's a nice guy. What a cool dude. That's just what an astonishing feat.
3: Yeah.
1: To be able to do that. Just a lot of fun. And a Guinness World Record. And one of my favorites of the year, certainly. Thank you very much. Now,
3: mark that down, Jason, so we follow up with him. Yeah.
1: What's coming up in the world of news?
3: Coming up, we have, you know those metal detector people? Well, one of them is selling off nearly $14,000 of goods that they have found while they've been treasure hunting.
1: What about the stuff that they don't, you know, keep? Well, here's a thing of cigarette butts and condoms.
5: Yeah, we don't really need these, do we?
3: When was the last time condom had metal in it?
1: No, but I thought they're sifting through all that sand. You know they're going to find, White River whitefish, whatever they call them. Hudson River whitefish.
3: And those little Tykes cars that everybody had when they were kids, or your kids probably have them. Well, they have an update coming up that's pretty interesting.
5: It better be for grown-ups.
3: Would you like to have one?
5: Yes, one of those red kind of domey cars.
3: Yes.
1: Okay, well, we got that coming up. A little bit of a history lesson for you. A bizarre story out of the world of the Secret Service. AI girlfriends. Once again, another indication of the end of civilization as we know it. Right now, I want to say hi to my friends at American Financing. 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For reasons I don't understand, if you own a house, it's worth a lot more than it was just a couple of years ago, especially if you've owned it for quite a while. But you don't have to sell your house to take advantage of the fact that it's worth a lot more. 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And I don't know, whatever you want to do with it, you can pay off those high interest credit card bills or build a new deck. 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
8: WIOT Traffic.
9: We are still running into a slowdown as we approach Phillips Avenue near West Sylvania. This earlier reported accident still needing additional time to clear. Also needing time to clear on Ohio 4 northbound at Mason Road. This accident still blocking lane. An airport highway slow near South Avenue Kenmore due to an accident. I'm Davida from the Total Traffic Center.
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2: Just off the highway south of Oklahoma City, there's a little zoo. They've got chimpanzees, a camel, lions, and tigers. Lots of tigers. But the star of the zoo isn't any of these animals. It's the guy who runs it.
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11: Well, I don't know about that, but thank you.
10: Professional comedian and musician Pat Godwin.
12: Well, I am a pro. Thank you, John.
10: There's professional. You're not quite professional.
11: I like it.
10: But you're professional, meaning you have the ability to become professional.
12: Remain teachable.
13: Or you admire those who are professional.
11: Oh, that's true.
13: Which you better look around because you're not going to find one in here.
10: Jess Hooker, there's Jeff Oskey.
14: Hey, man.
10: Ace Cosby's there.
15: All pro.
10: All pro.
12: Oh.
10: Ace, all pro. I am Josh Arnold. Nothing professional about me whatsoever.
13: All prophylactic.
10: Yeah. Are you a prophylactic?
15: Never.
10: Because you protect us?
13: Apparently the band doesn't rubber up. There may be some little aces out there we don't know about.
12: Some aces on the sleeve.
10: Speaking of never rubbering up, there's Tom Griswold.
13: Yeah. You're welcome. You're doing some ciphering over here. Hang on a second.
11: Okay.
13: I'm trying to figure out in Canada what's a three-pointer worth with the exchange rate. We just got off the phone, Miss Hooker,
11: yes,
13: with Dr. Buckets, Ryan Martin of Maine.
14: That's probably good he went with doctor. Like, Nurse Buckets wouldn't have the same.
13: I hope he has a website.
11: Gravitas, if you
13: does he have a website? Would it be drbuckets.net?
10: Oh.
15: I like it.
13: That's Alan's joke. He's a gym teacher.
11: Okay.
13: But we read about him earlier this morning. He's got the world record. He sunk 272 shots in 60 minutes from half court.
11: What?
13: Yeah. 47 feet from the hoop. He also has the world record for the most free throws, almost 2,500 in an hour.
11: Wow. 94%
13: in one hour.
11: Shot.
14: Yeah.
11: 94%.
6: Was he a collegiate basketball player?
13: Yeah,
6: he was.
13: From half court, he was almost exactly 33%.
10: Collegiate basketball player, and he also played in college.
11: Oh.
13: Yeah, very good. Thank you very much. Prophylactic. He's going to go for the world record for the most three-pointers
11: in 24 hours. Wow, that's cool.
13: And we got off the air, and Ace asked, why didn't I ask this? Ace, you should have piped in.
10: Well, you don't make it easy.
15: Uh-oh. He just folded his arms. You're in trouble.
11: So of all of us, he's the one that can get away with something.
13: I don't like dead air, you see. Got to keep moving on. You can't.
12: Yeah.
13: Well, if we have a Ace's question was, what kind of bathroom breaks is he allowed?
11: Oh.
13: And
11: but we think it's like 5 minutes or something.
13: But is it 5 minutes every 3 hours?
11: And then they stop the clock and then start it back
13: Maybe
11: up.
13: Maybe Jason can text. Can you text Dr. Buckets and find out? I'm just curious.
7: I mean, yeah, I mean, we should know.
13: Do they stop the clock?
11: I would think.
13: Does that count as part of the 24?
7: I don't think they should.
11: But if they don't, then
13: yeah,
11: he would have to hit even more. Like, we'd have to be every,
7: yeah, yeah. He, but he
11: like
7: will.
11: Every 3 seconds.
7: Like, there'll be times where he'll hit it every 3 seconds. There'll be times he won't hit it every 20 seconds. Yeah. So it's not, if it's not like if he misses, if he goes 8 seconds without doing one, they call it quits.
13: Right.
7: That's just the math. That's just how it averages out.
13: But he's a cool guy. He's a gym teacher, and just it was so fun to talk to him.
16: So can we get rid of David Rush and only have Dr. Buckets
13: hey,
16: now?
13: Hey, hey, hey. David Rush is my buddy. This guy probably can't juggle.
16: He sounds a lot cooler.
13: I don't know about that. Doesn't David have the record for the 440 and while juggling or something?
11: Yeah,
13: or the mile
11: a lot of
13: while
11: those
13: juggling. I love
11: silly
13: those
11: records.
13: This is the kind of stuff that's important. Oh sure,
16: right.
13: We have the president going to China. Blah blah blah. We're talking hot dogs.
7: You know what? I want to see the president. And what does China have?
13: The premier.
7: Premier.
13: Free throws.
7: Yeah. I want to see them have free throw contests, and the winner gets whatever they're trying to bargain for.
16: Ooh.
13: Nukes.
7: Like, we get 6 new pandas.
13: Okay.
7: That kind of thing, yeah.
12: Ooh.
13: Okay. There's no way these Iranian guys could shoot. They got all the robes on and stuff.
7: Yeah, it's going to be harder for them.
13: You can see why we don't talk politics in the show, right? Because we're morons.
7: But wouldn't it be better? Wouldn't you be excited to go home and watch the news if you knew there was going to be a free throw?
16: Oh, yeah.
12: Oh, yeah.
13: And I bet Putin would go for this.
7: For sure, dude.
13: But he'd have anything where he could take his shirt off.
7: Exactly. He'd do like 3 and then take his shirt off and then, yeah.
13: Oh, have you seen the preview of that movie with, was it Paul Dano and Jude Law as Putin?
11: No.
7: Yeah. Mixed reviews, but it looks cool.
13: It looks, I mean, it looks perfect. Yeah. I don't know what the
7: Jude Law looks, think you're watching Putin pretty
16: wow.
7: much.
16: Wow.
7: Yeah.
13: Yeah. Of course, speaking English, which kind of throws it.
7: And it's odd that it's a
11: lot of people go.
7: It's odd that it's a romantic
11: Russian comedy.
7: Also.
13: Yeah. The meat cute's great.
7: Yes. Yeah.
13: Who knew?
12: Is Putin married?
7: I don't know.
11: Well, he's apparently with a rhythmic gymnast he's been with for many, many years, and he hides her.
7: No kidding.
11: They have a couple of kids, yeah.
7: Oh, it's the rhythmic gym. I thought it was the lead singer of the Eurythmics.
11: No.
7: I thought
11: no.
7: he and Annie Lennox had...
13: Oh,
12: dreams are made of that, huh?
11: Whether they're married or not is in dispute. Oh, okay. No one's really talking about
7: whether she's even alive anymore is probably in dispute.
13: If you want a good
11: she's
13: read...
11: She's very pretty. I've
13: read about Mao Zedong. And he made dancing illegal, but apparently on Friday nights they had quite the, truck in the hookers. And he was about 4 feet tall. Never mind. Those commies have fun. Now, Christy Lee is at the news desk. What have you got over there?
11: The toy car known as the Little Tykes Cozy Coupe. We all know what that looks like. It's red with the yellow dome top.
7: Oh, yeah.
11: Is going green. As in EV, the company is now offering a cozy e-charging station for their classic red and yellow car.
7: That's funny.
11: The standalone battery-operated station comes with a quote-unquote plug compatible with the Cozy Coupe's fuel door, glow-in-the-dark decals, and a button that lights up and makes charging noises.
7: This all makes sense. That's great.
13: This is the one, if you're not familiar with it, it's like the size of a wagon.
16: Yeah,
13: and it's got a, usually like a... Like a yellow top and a red.
16: Yeah, we go to the sledding hill in the summer and get in it when we were in high school and just how
7: oh,
16: fun.
7: Oh, I bet you that's great.
13: Laughed and laughed, man. So,
16: there's
13: a picture of it. Yeah, so
11: oh,
13: it's
11: good. That's oh,
12: okay,
11: so cute.
12: I remember that.
13: So it's got a charger. I mean, that just shows how these change. Because when I was a kid, the one I had an ashtray.
7: Mm. Oh, sure. Yeah.
13: They were really authentic.
12: No seatbelts.
7: Right. Came with a hitchhiker.
11: This car is suitable for children 18 months to 5 years.
13: Look at the joy in that kid's face.
7: Those little kids want to do what they see their parents do. And
12: look, now he can be a pretentious prick just like his old man.
13: you know, he can go to the place where Christy and I go to the gym where no one knows how to park or drive. Can you believe it?
11: I don't even get me started.
13: And by the way, how can such a high-end gym have a parking lot that has chuck holes that size?
11: I don't know.
13: Oh, dear.
16: Sounds like you guys need a new gym.
7: Yeah, boy, boy.
16: It's really
7: tough life.
16: Sounds bad.
13: I think they need a new landlord that understands. No, but this place is unbelievable. It looks like a foreign car dealer. Range Rover, Range Rover, Range Rover, BMW.
11: They're all
13: Range
11: white.
13: Rover, Range Rover.
16: Oh, yeah.
11: Yeah, all of them.
16: The customers. Inside,
11: That and the cars. Well, it's almost a joke because I have a blue car and I'm like, it stands out. Yeah. It's like, oh my gosh.
13: But for some reason, no one in there can possibly, they don't know how to drive. It's unbelievable.
7: They're all entitled
16: very
7: bricks.
16: Busy. Yeah.
13: I thought I was the only entitled prick there. This is not fair.
11: Now, this makes me look bad. This is not my fault. My Pilates teacher went there, and I just followed her.
13: Just by saying Pilates teacher, you sound like... again, you sound like me.
11: It's a beautiful gym. The people there are very nice.
16: We have lots of room here. Why don't you bring her here? And you guys could just walk in the back and have your class.
11: We would need to buy reformers.
17: Yeah, you got money.
16: Yeah, go
13: by
16: for
13: the way,
16: it.
13: I like the name. The yeah, in Pilates, the machine that you use is called a reformer.
11: Yeah, mm-hmm.
13: It sounds so, I don't know, Eastern European politics.
7: It does. Yeah, yeah.
13: You know, Stalin was kind of a reformer.
7: And here's the reformer.
13: Until the
7: reformer.
13: Can you imagine if a place that sold them had a May Day sale? Yeah, very progressive. I'm sorry.
11: Fleeing the scene on a tricycle loaded with stolen tools, a man in Florida didn't get far. According to the Marion County Sheriff's Office, they responded to the report of a theft from a home where two metal ramps, plywood, and various tools have been taken from the front yard. The suspect... Nice spotted house. Riding away on a large tricycle with the items. Now, when they say large tricycle,
7: yes.
11: I have a question because it's Florida. Is it one of those tricycles the old people
13: use? Has to be, yeah.
16: With the basket.
11: Right, with the basket they go to the grocery store in? Okay. Because if it's a little kid's big tricycle, that would be funny.
13: What kind of idiot?
7: A scumbag.
11: Yeah.
14: Yeah, but they had this stuff on their front lawn.
7: Sounds to me like a work site.
14: Maybe he was tired of looking at it, and he was taking it down to the dump for him.
13: Did the cops have to use one of those stopping strips? All right. what was he stealing the tools for? Maybe to fix his car.
7: Maybe. Resale value, unbelievable on that stuff.
16: Right. Yeah.
13: Right now, coming up, we have a little bit of history for you.
11: Okay.
13: I try to continue the educational portion of our program. What else have you got, Christy, coming up?
11: Coming up, we have a Secret Service officer that's been in trouble, that's in trouble.
7: Oh,
11: have...
7: he finally confessed to Kennedy?
11: No.
7: Oh.
11: No, he, he did not. I'm sorry. I
7: Very wanted... obvious that was an inside job.
11: We have two teens who are in trouble for driving a lawnmower through a Target store. We'll talk about that.
7: Man, that's fun.
13: Had
7: too.
13: To be worth it.
17: What a story.
13: Had to be
17: forever.
13: Worth it.
7: Boy,
13: although for the rest of your life, here's the thing you have to remember about all this stuff. For the rest of your life, if someone Googles your name, 40 years from now, I see you were arrested for driving a lawnmower. What's a Target? right now, I want to talk to you about Brick House Nutrition. 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

0: Hey, it's the Bob and Tom Show, isn't it? That's right.
1: Last I checked.
0: We're live from the O'Reilly Auto Parts Studios. Clearly. There's Christy Lee.
1: Hello.
0: Pat Godwin's there.
2: Hey, Josh.
0: Jess Hooker in a delightful, I'm gonna call that banana pudding colored.
1: I feel like dandelion.
0: Yes.
3: Like it dandelion. Looks like the color of those blankets, that like a safety blanket that's in the hotel up on the shelf for if you get too cold.
0: They're often itchy.
3: Yes.
0: Yes, but that doesn't look
4: they're
0: itchy.
4: Often,
1: no, it's not itchy.
4: They're often, well, sticky.
0: Soy. Yeah, yeah.
4: No. Okay.
0: Besemined.
1: It's a sunny yellow sweatshirt. It looks nice.
0: There's Jeff Oske.
3: Hello.
0: Ace Cosby's there.
5: Hey, Josh.
0: I'm Josh Arnold, and there's the non-besemined.
4: Thank you.
0: I think. I haven't noticed anything.
4: Now, it's a time to check in with history. We don't like to do this every day. This is complicated today. There's a, this must be Latin here. On this date, May 13th, 1767, Mozart, at age 11, wow, premiered his first opera. God, that's amazing.
1: He was very talented.
6: At age 11?
4: It was called Apollo et Hyacinthus.
6: Do you think he just had all his stuffed animals out?
3: Yeah,
4: I'd love
3: in
4: that.
3: His living room.
1: Yeah. Yeah.
6: It's grandma and grandpa were there.
3: Yeah. Oh, you're doing great.
4: Yeah, it probably means like, a fart knocker of the forest
6: right.
4: or something.
0: Yes.
4: Musical genius. Today's, he wouldn't be Mozart or Amadeus. He'd be like Little Mose. Or Lil, he'd be Lil Mose.
0: Lil Moz?
6: Yeah.
4: Lil Moz. Let's see. Now, this is interesting, and I know Josh has a theory about this that I agree with. In 1958, the trademark for Velcro was registered. Can you believe it was that long ago?
0: Man.
1: What year?
4: 58.
6: Hook and latch? Is that actually what it is?
0: It is.
6: Velcro is the
0: brand some things,
6: name.
0: Well, it's like they're afraid of saying, they can't say Velcro.
4: It's the Kleenex, what is it? The Kleenex of Hook, Hook and Latch. The Vaseline, the Kleenex, whatever.
1: Yeah.
4: I still say Kleenex.
0: Sure.
1: We all do.
4: Yeah. And I still say Velcro no matter what it is. I think it's Hook and Loop, maybe?
6: Hook and Loop.
0: Yeah, it might be Hook and Loop.
6: Yeah, I think you're right.
4: That sounds like a sex act, doesn't it, Jeff?
0: I suppose.
4: Now, your theory on Velcro is what? When it came to shoes.
0: That guy went, this is it. No more laces. I have solved all laces issue. You will never see another shoe with laces. And turns out, nope. Just kids and old people using the Velcro.
3: Hey. I have two pair.
0: Well,
1: yeah. Well, Ace, you're not exactly a kid.
0: You identify.
4: or normal. I think we can all agree.
0: You're a kid in a very old body.
1: Well, he needed better designers if he wanted his shoes
0: and
1: to
0: somebody,
1: stick around.
0: I forget who it was, but they said it was the sound.
6: It is the sound.
0: Yeah. If they can make silent Velcro, more people would wear it.
6: Yeah.
0: Which is really funny.
6: It is. It's true.
1: There's something about,
0: I got to take my shoes off.
6: Yeah. It's also, I got to pay for dinner, and you hear it over the wallet.
3: I had the Velcro wallet.
0: Yeah, I did too. But of course kids had Velcro wallets. You know,
4: But
0: did you have one as a grown-up?
4: But even as
2: yes, well, now.
4: All these years later, it's still, the shoe thing didn't take off.
0: No, not really.
2: It wasn't a good look either.
0: Cool people have.
1: That's what I said.
0: Oh, yeah.
1: They needed a designer. Yeah.
0: They're only for the cool.
4: But I mean, they've had whatever it is, 70 years to
1: come up with a
4: shoe,
1: that
4: that appeals to people, and they haven't really done it. Let's see, back to today in history. 1983, Reggie Jackson becomes the first major leaguer to strike out 2,000 times. Wow, that beats your year on Tinder, Pat.
2: Oh, it was 2 weeks it struck out.
4: Let's see. That's a lot of whiffs. But again, that probably doesn't include the month of October, right? Mr. October.
0: Right.
4: The final episode of Frasier aired in 2004. He was a psychiatrist, right?
6: Yeah.
0: Mm-hmm.
6: Radio psychiatrist.
4: Managed to never see his son. That kid had to be a mess. Happy birthday, Joe Louis.
0: Pugilist?
4: Yeah. The great boxer. Known as anyone?
1: Smoking Joe. I don't know.
4: No, that was Smoking Joe Frazier.
1: Oh.
0: Jumping Joe.
4: No, you don't really know this?
1: Joe Louis was known as
4: the Brown Bomber.
1: Oh.
0: I'm sure I heard it at some point, but
4: I
0: know.
4: Weren't you known as the Brown Bomber? once after your diverticulitis kicked in.
0: Once again, a complete misunderstanding of what that disease is.
4: Yes, but much funnier.
0: Yeah.
4: as long as we associate it with. Let's see. Happy birthday to the late Bea Arthur. Great actress.
0: Thank you.
4: She was, I think, a Marine, maybe?
0: Oh.
4: Yeah. I know she was in, I don't know, it doesn't say. I know she was in the military and had a distinguished career. Really.
0: She was funny.
1: She had a very military look.
4: And, she was great on Maud, Golden Girls.
1: She was great, but come on. She was very masculine.
4: When she was younger, she was kind of hot.
1: Really?
4: Yeah, you look at this.
1: Okay.
3: All right. Handsome lady.
1: Handsome woman.
4: Oh, here's one. This is a good one. You'll know this one. And this has a great story. Well, this first, there's the sad, horrific part.
0: All right.
4: I think he was technically a reverend, although I think that title can be bought online. Jim Jones, born in 1931. The cult leader.
6: Oh, yeah.
4: Now,
0: charismatic cuss, wasn't he?
6: Yeah.
2: Sold monkeys, right?
1: He sold monkeys door to door.
4: He did sell monkeys door to door. He attended Butler University in Indianapolis, and one of my favorite restaurants is across the street from where his first church was.
0: I bet they don't serve Kool-Aid.
4: No. And that brings
1: and
4: us
1: that's
4: to...
1: that's another thing. It wasn't Kool-Aid.
4: The phrase, drinking the Kool-Aid, he was responsible for the whole, all the people drank.
1: It was horrible.
4: Well, it wasn't my fault. He had a legion of idiots that were following him, and they all drank the Kool-Aid. But I believe it was—it wasn't Kool-Aid.
6: It was like Flavor Aid. Flavor Aid, grape.
4: Yeah. God, how pissed would the Kool-Aid people be about that?
0: I think you know what they'd survived it. Yeah. It didn't affect them at all.
6: Yeah.
3: Or they could have a commercial where the Kool-Aid guy busts in, and he just sees everyone dead, and goes, "Oh no!"
4: Yeah.
3: And then slowly creeps back out of the scene,
0: and then he holds up a Flavor Aid.
1: Yeah.
0: I see. I
2: that's a hell of a commercial.
0: Right there. Next time, go with Kool-Aid.
4: Yeah. I mean, again, we're solving a serious commercial problem. But Jim Jones, that's true. He did sell monkeys door to door.
1: Little capuchin monkeys. It was.
4: God, can you? If a guy came to my door with a monkey and my daughter Hart was there,
6: you'd have a monkey.
4: I'd have a
3: he
4: monkey.
3: Would have five monkeys.
4: Oh God. I hope that's illegal.
1: Yes.
4: Okay. Happy birthday to the great musician Stevie Wonder. You know his real first name?
1: 76 today.
3: Steven?
6: Jamal.
4: No. I'm not kidding. It doesn't say so here, but I'm pretty sure isn't his real first name? Isn't it Steve Land?
1: I don't know.
2: I never heard that.
4: I think it is.
2: Google came up as little Stevie.
0: Like Steveland?
1: Steveland?
4: I think so. Huh. I should be on this list, but it isn't.
2: Steveland.
6: It's not Jamal.
0: No. It is not Jamal. Jess
4: really?
0: Hooker.
2: Said that.
4: Where'd that come from? The South Side.
0: You know, the problem is we all know where it came from.
4: The original words, you know that song? What's the?
1: It is Steveland.
4: Yeah, I don't know why.
1: Hardaway Morris.
4: Wow. Why I remember
1: that's
4: that.
1: His real name.
4: That's kind of a cool name.
6: That is cool.
1: Yeah.
4: But he started out as Little Stevie Wonder.
0: Mm-hmm. Sure.
4: And then he dropped the little.
6: Right.
3: What was his middle name?
1: Hardaway.
3: I would have went with that. That's a cool name.
4: That's very Supreme Court.
0: Yeah.
4: And I'll tell you what.
6: Hardaway Wonder?
4: We could use more blind guys at the Supreme Court, if you know what I'm saying.
0: Sharp editorial.
4: Those guys are just making stuff up. what's that song? Isn't She Lovely?
2: Yeah. Mm-hmm.
4: You know, he's blind and everything?
1: Yeah.
2: Doesn't she feel good was the second line.
4: Yeah, the original lyrics.
0: You smell pretty.
4: Is she lovely? I can't see. Okay, let me know. He's been married several times also, right?
2: Oh, yeah.
4: He's got like 11 kids or something.
6: Mm.
4: Let's see now. Happy birthday, Dennis Rodman. How do you say that in Korean? North Korean. Famous for his friendship with Kim Jong-un.
6: Mm-hmm.
0: He's a bona fide weirdo, right?
4: Oh, yeah. Does he have any space left for tattoos, or is he completely full?
0: I don't know.
4: Darius Rucker, born on this date in 1966.
1: Great guy.
6: Love.
4: Yeah.
1: Yeah, love.
4: He's a very successful solo artist, but also he is a Hootie, I guess, from Hootie and the Blowfish. Doesn't the name... The name Rucker, doesn't it sound like Scooby-Doo is cursing?
2: You're a robot.
4: Sorry. He did something really cool. I want to say it was this last Christmas. I think it was.
1: Yeah, he was at the airport.
4: He was busking at, yeah. Was it the Nashville airport?
1: It was that or Atlanta. I can't remember. One of those two.
4: Maybe it was in South Carolina where he was.
1: Charlotte. I always don't know.
0: Always has to have all eyes on him, doesn't
4: it? No, it was funny. But he
0: can't just sit there and read.
4: He was wearing a legit Dick the Bruiser t-shirt.
1: Yes, he was.
4: Which cool. was very, and the fact that he was very cool. But I saw him with Hootie and the Blowfish again last summer with Edwin McCain.
1: Mm-hmm.
4: That was a great show. Happy birthday, Robert Pattinson.
1: Oh, yeah.
4: He's one of those, wasn't he one of those Dracula guys?
1: Yes.
0: Are you Team Edward?
1: He was in Twilight, the series, yeah.
0: A glittery vampire.
1: Mm-hmm.
0: Boy.
4: Really?
1: Mm-hmm.
4: That's a
0: push. I watched half that movie, and admittedly, it's not, right. they don't care if I like it or not.
1: Right.
0: And I went, oh my gosh, this is essentially porn for 15-year-old girls.
1: Yeah.
0: A handsome, brooding guy who glitters mm-hmm. and you can get on his back and he'll fly you through the woods.
2: Wait a minute, he glitters.
1: Yes. Bella loved it, didn't she?
0: Yes.
1: Yeah, she was all over that.
4: Okay.
0: Did you know 50 Shades of Grey, and this is true, is actually Twilight fan fiction?
6: Yes, that's I did
0: that,
6: know that.
0: That's how that all started. Yeah. It's like the adult version mm-hmm. of Twilight. Wow.
6: That's crazy.
0: Really?
6: Yes.
0: Yeah.
6: That's wild.
4: And you read that, right?
0: I read all three of those. The first one, kind of fun. The second one, so terrible, it's entertaining. The third one, the worst book I've ever read. Boy.
1: Why didn't you just put it down?
0: I was already pot committed.
6: Yeah.
4: I went to see that movie,
0: and
4: I'll never forget it. We were about 20 minutes into the film, this very elderly couple comes in with the walkers and the whole thing, and they sit down, and after 5 minutes, one of them leans to the other one, whispers something, and they get up and leave. I hope they were saying something like, look, we're not going to be on this earth much longer. I don't want to have to spend any time watching this crap.
0: Yes.
4: But that'll do it for history, and you're welcome.
1: I hope he leaned over and said, they're not teaching us anything we don't know. Let's just go.
0: Yeah, we're hotter than this.
4: Yeah. Hey, Dolores, let's go home and get the whips and the knives out.
0: Knife play.
4: Wow. I was looking at my phone during most of the movie. It was so boring. These are the O'Reilly Auto Parts Studios. 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
0: Hey, it's the Bob and Tom Show. My gosh, it's great to have you with us. We're live from the O'Reilly Auto Parts studios. There's Christy Lee.
1: Hi.
0: Pat Godwin, resplendent in blue today.
2: Hello.
0: There's Jess Hooker, looking adorable in yellow.
3: Hello.
0: Jeff Oskey.
2: Hey,
0: my
2: man.
0: Gosh, he cuts a striking figure in that. What's on your t-shirt?
3: A pig.
0: There's Jeff.
3: Oh, there's a pig.
0: Hey, Scott. You
4: know, they'll rule the radio. Don't ask questions you don't know the answer to.
0: I did know. Yeah. I just.
4: I could give you much worse examples.

0: That's where they made a mistake. See, because the physics of that don't work.
1: Right.
0: Well, you couldn't have an animal that big.
1: Don't be that guy.
0: You mean that guy? You mean the one who's accurate and correct and wants to understand the human anatomy?
1: Ruin King Kong?
0: Sorry. You know, if King Kong had been more realistic, you know what he would have been throwing at those airplanes? A giant turd.
1: Do gorillas do that?
0: Of course. All monkeys do that.
2: Gorillas and monkeys.
0: Remember we talked about Jim Jones selling Jim Jones before he became a mass murderer, selling monkeys door to door?
1: Well, technically, he didn't murder anybody.
0: I think he persuaded them. I think
2: I know the difference between a monkey
0: if I were on the jury, I'd give him the chair.
1: Now I'm being that guy for Jim Jones.
0: He'd take monkeys and try to sell them door to door. This is true. Can you imagine the conversations he'd have with them? The way I talk to my dog, he went, all right, I'm going to ring the bell. If you throw your feces one more time at the lady that answers, I'm going
1: to
0: pack you off to some science lab. You're going to be part of an experiment. I got to sell some monkeys today.
2: He had a diaper on the monkey.
1: Do you think he had a briefcase and he would open it up and the monkey was in there?
2: No, you got
1: a sample bag.
3: I interest you in a monkey.
0: How about a fuller brush? Either one. Christy Lee is.
2: I have a question. Do you think that there are smoke alarm ghosts that only make your smoke alarm battery die at 11:30 at night?
0: Yes.
2: What the heck?
1: Ghosts have been known to drain power from batteries. Yeah.
0: Yes, and they always get the one in that room. The room where you have the high ceiling. Yeah. You got the high ceiling, and there's that smoke alarm you didn't even know was up there.
2: Yep.
0: And all of a sudden, it's going off.
2: Yeah,
0: and,
2: thank you, honey. Well, first you have to walk around and find out which one it is. That's 10 minutes.
0: You know, the current scam?
2: What? The 10-year battery?
0: The 10-year batteries?
1: Yeah.
0: Damn. Yeah. Whoever that company is, I want the head of that thing to get a 10-year battery, and as soon as it goes out, we'll
1: send
0: them on the hentavirus shit.
1: Because I had one for like 4 years, and it went out.
2: Yeah.
1: So, okay, so it wasn't just a faulty one of mine. This is kind of a problem.
0: They're not going for 10 years.
2: No,
1: gotcha.
2: They're not.
1: Gotcha. Because I was really excited about the 10 years.
4: Ours are hardwired. And
2: well, you're lucky.
1: Are they?
3: Oh, yeah.
2: Well, fancy.
0: Yeah, but.
4: Yes, we have one.
1: Well, sorry, Mrs. Rockefeller.
0: Yeah, but you need to have a backup with a battery.
2: Okay. Yeah, because if your power goes out.
0: What if the power goes out and your house is filling with carbon monoxide, Miss Smarty?
4: You guys will never see me again.
1: Yeah.
2: Well, do you have a gas furnace?
4: Yeah.
2: Okay, yeah, you need the carbon
0: monoxide. Got to get a carbon monoxide. Okay. Yeah, the 10-year batteries don't.
2: No.
1: Well.
2: But God love my husband. He got up and took care of it. But,
5: I had a smoke detector ruin this amateur porn I was watching the other day. I was like, that's all I could hear. Right. I'm like, how are you doing it with that beep going off in the background? Like, ruined it.
0: Okay. Well, Christy, what's going on over there?
2: A Secret Service officer was arrested for indecent exposure while off duty in Florida recently.
0: Oops.
2: According to the police affidavit. Officers responding to the DoubleTree Hotel at the Miami airport found 33-year-old John Spillman naked and masturbating at the end of a hallway.
0: Boy, Spillman.
1: Boy.
2: God.
0: If the shoe fits.
2: A guest told officers the suspect had followed her and other guests from the hotel lobby, but they had fled to their room out of fear.
1: Yeah. Good call.
2: He was taken into custody and charged with indecent exposure. The chief of the Secret Service's Uniform Division, Richard McCauley, said Mr. Spillman has been placed on administrative leave.
1: Not just outright fired.
4: That's crazy.
2: According to people, he apparently had been part of a security detail tied to the president's visit for the PGA Cadillac Championship.
1: How about that?
2: Yeah.
0: Can't even secretly service himself.
1: No.
0: Wow. Hi. That's a pretty specific, weird thing, don't you think?
1: What happened?
4: Yeah.
1: Man.
2: Well, I'm thinking he got drunk. Maybe he was hitting on some girls in the lobby, followed him upstairs, hoping to get an invite.
1: I've been drunk and hit on lobby girls, and boy, never occurred to me to just whack it in the hall.
0: I love that band.
1: whack
0: it in the hall. Oh, they're a comedy troupe. I'm sorry.
1: Yeah.
0: Well, that's interesting.
2: Two teens arrested after driving a lawnmower through a Florida Target store as part of a social media stunt.
0: Worth it.
5: No, these two are douchebags.
1: Oh, you know of them?
5: Yeah.
2: The Ocala Police Department said one 18-year-old and Mr. Janik Skaradek drove the lawnmower through the store, damaging a door in the process, while his 18-year-old buddy Luke Charsky recorded the event.
1: Damn it,
2: Janik. The lawnmower riding teen faces charges of criminal mischief, disorderly conduct, His friend who filmed the stunt

0: charged as a principal to disorderly
1: but
0: conduct.
1: But is still laughing. Well, if you saw the kid driving it, it's obvious he's never had to mow a lawn in his life. Like, they should have a little more lawn mowing, a little less pranks. Like, the week before, they went into Culver's with multiple, what do you call it?
0: Leaf blowers.
1: Leaf blowers and blew the whole place.
2: Why would they? Yeah.
3: So this is just for
0: videos.
1: Just for views.
0: Jerks.
3: They're probably trying to impress their AI girlfriends.
0: But, by the way, your speed mowing looked fine. You can just continue to do it that way if you'd like.
1: Keep it up.
3: Oh, did you see the letter the guy sent to this gorgeous, huge, vast acreage of lawn that he cut? It was beautiful.
0: Yeah.
1: I'll have to
3: Make you jealous. I mean, it was a lot of lawn.
4: Have you ever played those video games where you mow lawns?
1: What?
4: You have video games like...
1: No.
4: Yeah. No.
1: Where you mow lawns?
4: Yeah, it's like a simulator. Like, in...
3: Why not mow a lawn?
5: From the creators of Paperboy.
4: It's just people that like doing it.
3: Yeah. Why do a chore when you can pretend to do one?
5: Did you love the game Folding Laundry? You're going to love. Did you love
3: You're going to love cleaning the, cleaning the toilet. I got a new toilet brush.
1: Oh, yeah? Game changer?
3: I
5: got a new toilet brush.
2: We had a hot dog stories.
0: So we're to believe you clean your own toilet?
4: I bet he cleans it every time he uses it.
3: No. I my house is pretty clean at all times, but it's got a it's got the stick and then a thing like the size of a small football on the bottom that's all full of brushes, but then it's got a little flange brush sticking up.
5: Oh yeah,
3: so you can get perfect. That. Yeah. That's something new.
0: Get under the rim.
5: It is newish, and that thing is great.
0: Get under your rim.
3: And then it's got that cup holder you put it in.
0: And it closes around it.
5: Sure.
3: Yeah, it's pretty amazing. This kind of technology.
5: That is cause for celebration.
3: If the people in that boat wouldn't have hantavirus if they cleaned their toilets.
5: That's the best toilet cleaning thing since Toilet Duck invented the neck that sort of angles.
3: On the the squirter gizmo.
5: Just fantastic.
3: Yeah. And then here's my question. So you get it all.
0: Remember when we used to get drunk and
3: You get it all.
5: It's you guys who aren't getting drunk anymore. I don't know.
3: You get it all foamy and everything, right? You scrub it. Then do you leave it or do you rinse it by flushing?
5: I leave it while I clean the sink and then I'll go and flush.
3: You don't leave it for the rest of the day just to.
5: The rest of the day.
3: Kill all the germs in there?
5: No, I trust that the brush and the cleaning thing.
3: I hope you have the cure for hantavirus. Okay. I like to just spread more misinformation.
0: You're very good.
3: It's not just the internet.
5: Is your toilet covered in hantavirus?
0: You don't get hantavirus from your toilets.
5: I think you do.
0: Do you have rats being in your toilet?
5: Yes, I have house rats.
3: Mouse toilet. Okay. Christy, what do you got over there?
0: I have an ad for the Tucson Hybrid.
5: Oh, wow. 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The hell with segues.
0: Yes. 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
3: Thank you very much, Christy Leap. Coming up. AI girlfriends, it's a thing. And Allie Breen with Sexy Time.
0: Yeah.
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10: 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I'm Dani Shapiro, and these are just a few of the stunning stories I'll be exploring on the 14th season of Family Secrets.
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0: still mad at Greg Warren. Oh, we're back from the, there's all of us here. We're alive from the O'Reilly Auto Parts studios. This is the Bob and Tom Show. Christy Lee's at the news desk.
1: Hello.
0: Pat Godwin's at the music desk.
2: Hey, Josh.
0: Jess Hooker is at the friend desk.
1: Hello.
0: She's a friend to all. There's Jeff Oskey.
3: How's the coffee today, Josh?
0: You know what? It's great. It's precocious without being bratty.
1: Ooh, I like it.
0: There's Ace Cosby.
4: Hello.
0: I'm Josh Arnold, and there's Tom.
4: Really?
0: That's right.
4: With a hint of ass. Let's see if we got the satellite working here, and we do. Oh, look at this new hairdo! There she is. It's the lovely Allie Breen in purple.
5: Is there a new hairdo?
4: There's kind of a weird light. It looks like you're an avatar.
5: That's so funny. I got like this ring light to bring with me, and yeah, it only is showing on this blue hue. I think it broke in my bag.
4: Now, are you in Europe? London?
5: No, I'm in DC. I actually had a show at this place called The Ned last night, and I'm leaving today.
4: Oh, you're heading to London today? Is that right?
5: No, I don't go to London till the 23rd.
4: Oh, well, she's such a traveler, I never know. Allie Breen is a comedian, a world traveler, and she is also the host of the show we call Sexy Time. And we try to help your love troubles. We have a lot of experience in this room.
0: Oh, yes.
5: Oh, yeah.
2: Nothing but trouble.
4: And we'll see how we do. Allie, let's get right to the letters. What have you got for us?
5: Dear Allie, I just started going to the gym and biking because it's nice weather, and my girlfriend is acting like that is suspicious. I invite her to go with me, but she says I'm only doing that because I know she's not going to want to go.
1: Am I
5: dating a crazy person?
4: Yes. Get out now. Yes.
0: The answer, unfortunately, really is yes.
4: She's not the one for you.
0: You do not need that for the rest of your life.
1: No.
5: Yeah. Also, if she went with him, I don't even know what would change. He's still...
4: The size of her ass.
0: That often...
5: is the cause of...
4: I'm just saying. Diet and exercise wouldn't help you there, Heffy.
0: Yeah, this isn't for you.
1: Why are you assuming she's a Heffy?
4: Well, just so I can tell. It's her prose.
0: If she's unreasonable, and that she'd be unreasonable ordering from a menu. I think.
4: Okay. You can reach Allie Breen, Allie Breen, at your favorite social media platform, and just ask us your love troubles. For example, this one. What have you got, Allie?
5: Dear Allie, my boyfriend's roommate just went through a breakup and he's been hanging out with us a lot for moral support. I'm starting to feel like there's kind of a connection between me and him, and I don't know how to ask if he feels the same. Do I need to wait and see if he brings it up? I really think he might be a better match for me. What do I do here?
4: Okay, wait a minute. Go slow here. Someone walk me through this.
1: Her boyfriend...
4: Right.
1: His friend just went through a breakup, and he's been hanging out with the two of them a lot.
4: Oh, so she's more attracted to her boyfriend's buddy.
1: Yeah. Yes.
5: Yep, exactly. And thinks that he feels the same, but doesn't know how to put out the feelers.
1: You'll have to move to another state, and you won't have a friend anymore. But
6: just have sex with him. See what happens.
3: Yeah, if it clicks before you ruin a relationship.
0: Right.
3: Yeah.
0: This is a bummer.
6: Yeah, just cheap.
5: Yeah.
0: I mean, she's...
3: I had this happen where my lady ended up with my best friend, and they've been married for 35 years.
0: See, that's
3: and
0: the
3: have
0: thing.
3: Two kids.
0: It's like the. It
1: was and
0: like
1: are
0: the,
1: you still friends with them both?
3: Oh God, no! I hate them.
0: Right, but it was like the right thing for them to do.
3: Yeah,
0: right.
3: Yeah.
5: Right. Like it actually. I knew a couple that happened to too in LA. It was a comic and an agent, and the agent was cheating on her with her best friend.
0: Boy, I thought he was only supposed to take 10%.
4: Oh, my God.
5: Insult to injury.
0: Man, the answer is you got to break up with the guy you're with. You've already found somebody you think might be better, which means there are probably other guys out there.
4: So if you break up with him and you go to the other guy and he doesn't like. I won't have anything to do with you.
0: Then you move on completely.
1: You have to find somebody
4: then
1: else.
4: You got
1: to
4: go to the guy in the first letter because he's going to be single, right?
1: Because
4: he dumped Chuckles.
1: Right.
5: Yeah, that's what we should start doing is mashing up the people from all of the letters.
3: Oh, that's a great idea.
5: Well, that'd be the worst dating site ever.
4: that would not be a bad premise for a Hallmark movie.
5: I don't know if it's Hallmark, but
4: or a porno.
1: Lifetime.
0: No, yeah.
5: Yeah.
4: Yeah. Some radio show where you could hook up people and be kind of fun. Let's just move on. Sorry. Allie Breen is our guest. We have sexy time. More letters from you to help you with your problems. What have we got, Allie?
5: Dear Allie, my boyfriend just found out that I used to hook up with one of my best friends, and now he won't let me hang out with him anymore. We had hooked up in college, and I'm now 37, but he says whenever he sees me, he's probably thinking about the times that we hooked up. I told him he's nuts. We've been friends forever, and the hookup phase was only for like a year. We've been friends with no tension forever. He said that's one-sided. What do I do about this?
0: You got to break up with this guy.
1: Yeah. Man.
0: Jeez.
3: Why is everyone so insecure?
1: I don't know.
4: I think all I know is we got a three-way now with letter number one, number two, and number three.
5: Oh, yeah.
0: Yeah, leave him. You got to get rid of that idiot. I mean, I just have no patience for that kind of insecurity.
1: Yeah.
5: Yeah. Yeah. It's so unattractive, too. I don't know why.
1: Why she would want to be with that guy. Yeah.
5: Exactly. It's right.
0: Yeah.
4: Okay.
0: Yep, move on.
4: This is one of the rare times we've just got nailed every one of these.
1: Mm-hmm.
4: Wow. We're going to get the Nobel Prize.
1: We're going to be called the Breakup Show soon.
4: Okay. Allie, what do you got?
1: Time.
5: Dear Allie, I've been talking to a guy on Twitter for a month, and he asked me out to dinner on Saturday. Then he asked if I could pick him up because his car is at the shop.
4: Fake.
5: I was kind of put off, like I'm a mom picking up her kid for soccer. Isn't that weird? Why wouldn't he take an Uber like a functional adult?
4: We had that survey. Do you remember the stat on this?
1: What?
5: No.
4: 3% of men would be willing to do that.
1: Allow a woman to drive on the first date? Yeah. That's right.
4: And
1: right.
4: Didn't you do the math on this, Jeff?
1: Mm-hmm.
4: Wasn't that the percent of guys with DUIs?
0: Yeah.
5: Yes.
0: That worked out perfectly.
4: Yeah, that's weird.
1: But
4: Something's going on.
1: He could take an Uber.
4: Yeah.
5: Right.
4: This guy's
5: like, if she offered, that's one thing. But yeah, for him to ask her on a date and then be like, and also, can you come get me?
1: That's a huge red flag.
4: Unless he doesn't drive. Remember we had the guy, our comedian guest yesterday, doesn't drive at all.
1: Yeah, but you would say that. And our comedian guest, Derek, Ubered everywhere.
4: Yeah.
1: So.
5: Yeah.
0: Why don't you just tell him, hey, no, go ahead and Uber to the place.
1: I'll meet you there.
0: You don't need to ride us.
4: Why don't you ask Captain Success why he doesn't have a car or drive?
2: And my wallet's being fixed.
0: Now, maybe he wanted to save money for the dinner.
4: Yeah. Yeah, maybe he's blind. I don't know.
1: Oh, jeez. You think that would come out before?
4: I don't know.
0: That would explain why his car is in the shop.
1: Right. You think he'd wait to tell somebody you're blind until the first date?
4: Yeah, I ran into a pole right outside the dealership. Yeah. Nobody said you had to be. Okay. Well, another problem solved. Allie Breen can be reached once again. Allie. Breen. Allie is a fine stand-up comedian. Where'd you say you were on your way to?
5: No, I just did a show last night in D.C.
4: Okay.
5: Which I was telling Jason is tough because they are very touchy about politics. I mean, a lot of stuff in general.
0: Isn't that funny? That's so funny. That of all places, right. They don't want to hear
5: that
0: it.
5: Exactly. You think that that's all they want to hear about. Yeah. It's a little tight.
4: Let's get to our next letter. What do you got?
5: Dear Allie, I just moved in with my girlfriend and she just started going back to church. That's fine for her, but she wants me to go with her and I'd rather stay home and play video games. She says that's immature, but I'm a grown-ass man and I know this is going to become a fight. What advice do you have for me?
6: Huh. You are a grown-ass man.
0: Playing video games on Sunday morning.
5: Exactly.
1: Well, if you don't want to go to church.
4: Now, we just had a conversation, Allie, before you joined us. Ms. Hooker said there's a video game where you pretend you're mowing the lawn.
6: Yeah.
4: Is there, there probably is, I'm just asking, is there a semi-religious game?
0: There are very religious games, actually.
4: That...
0: Biblical-based games.
4: Take you through stories in the Bible or something?
0: Yes. Those have been around since... I was young.
4: Does it make like that sound, do sound at the crucifixion?
1: Oh, God.
0: I never got that far in the game.
1: Oh, my gosh.
4: No, this guy.
5: Wow.
4: It sounds kind of frivolous to be. If she's exploring her soul, and this guy's playing Pac-Man. I don't know. Maybe they're not meant for each other.
2: Like, you don't make somebody go to church.
1: No, yeah, you don't.
0: That never works.
1: No, never.
0: Nope. Yeah.
5: Yeah.
1: Yeah. I mean, just continue to go to church, and then someday he may wake up and go, yeah, I think I'll try that. I'll go with you.
0: But yeah, but this is him writing us.
1: Oh, that's
0: so,
1: right. Write and play his video games. I just say, okay, go ahead.
5: Yeah.
1: I know a lot of friends who go to church by themselves, and their husband doesn't go.
2: Yeah.
0: Sure.
1: A lot. Yeah.
4: Yeah. I think we need to get like a quid pro quo here, maybe in this case a quim pro quo, in which if he doesn't go to church, he gets no action.
1: Oh, yeah, that's always a good
0: idea. A little Lysistrata action.
5: Yeah. That's probably what it'll come. I think that's what he's worried about, probably, is some ending
1: your
5: like that.
1: Sex as a weapon? What is wrong with you?
4: Nothing. I'm just saying it might work.
0: Why don't you just go? You could go to church and just take a Game Boy.
4: Another problem solved. Can you put those on mute?
0: Can you imagine if it?
1: Yes.
0: You see the preacher, and then it cuts to the everybody sitting there, and one guy just has those VR guys, like punching in the air. Yeah.
4: Yeah. Ever on Sundays, you walk by the TV, and there's some service on, and there's one guy that looks like he just came from the weight room. You ever seen this guy?
1: Mm-mm.
4: He wears clothes a little too small. Looks very hip.
5: Oh, yeah.
4: Has the Madonna headset on, and he's walking around flailing his arms, that guy.
0: Yeah, the body is a temple.
4: Yeah. but there's all kinds of different services out there. I wonder if there is one where the guy's got a controller and there's a screen behind him and he's doing the video game for the congregation.
1: I don't know, but I heard one of the most unbelievable stories this week. They broke a horse at church the other day. A wild horse.
5: Oh my God! Like pastor.
4: Oh, that's the cowboy. That's real common. There's hundreds of cowboy churches.
1: This isn't a cowboy church. It's right by my house. It's like
4: there are cowboy churches all over the country, and they do. They're sort of traditional Christian churches for the most part.
1: Yeah, that's
4: and they do.
1: You've heard of this?
4: Yeah, they're called cowboy churches. Seriously,
1: this is not.
4: There are hundreds of them.
1: Okay, but this is a traditional Christian church that had.
0: Maybe
1: a
0: they travel.
1: Guest.
0: Yes, there
1: that,
0: you go. It's,
1: that
0: yeah.
1: Why not? Did the house or the horse?
0: That's, boy, that's got to be. Well, that's not easy.
7: Inside the church?
1: Yes.
7: I mean, the horse was inside the church?
1: Yes.
0: Wait, what? Their point must have been that
1: the horse was inside the church.
0: Somewhat miraculous.
5: They
0: because
5: did it inside. Wow.
0: It takes months to break a horse.
1: That's
0: I thought.
1: That's what I thought.
7: I would think.
4: Not if this is the same guy that got the guy in the wheelchair to tap dance.
0: Well, you sure hope that that kind of stuff isn't going on anymore, but yeah.
4: No, but the cowboy churches are a real thing.
0: Right, but I mean the scams.
1: Well, I could see that in Montana or something, but I don't know.
4: They're all over the place.
1: I'd never heard of that before. I was shocked.
5: No, I haven't either, and I've ridden my whole life. That's
1: pretty
5: amazing.
1: Yeah, you're a horse person. Yeah, exactly.
5: You don't go to a pasture to break your horse. That's insane.
0: No.
4: You go to a pasture, not a pastor.
0: Hello. Very good, Tom. They misread.
4: These write themselves. Let's try to get a good one next time, Tom.
0: No, that was good.
7: That was great.
4: We're speaking to Allie Breen, comedian. Are you working in New York this weekend?
5: Yes, I'll be at the Top Secret in New York on Friday this weekend.
4: That's the club you play in London, right?
5: Yeah, exactly.
4: Is your boyfriend going to be there? Is he flying in for the occasion?
5: No, he is not. We have a little gap now. I won't see him till towards the end of the month.
0: What's his name again?
5: Cyrus.
0: Thank you.
5: Yes.
4: Is he aware of this program that you do?
5: He is. Uh-huh. Yep. Yes. I don't know if he watches it regularly, but he has seen it.
4: I see. Oh, that's nice. Good to know.
5: Yeah.
1: Don't ruin her relationship.
4: I'm not going to ruin her. I'm just kind of wondering if he's written a letter to us.
1: Oh.
5: There we go. Don't give many ideas.
4: We have time for one more letter. Allie Breen, what have you got?
5: Dear Allie, I was cleaning out my boyfriend's car and I found a receipt for jewelry, earrings, and a necklace that I never received. Ooh. My birthday already passed. No holiday is coming up. Do I wait to bring it up or do I bring it up right now? This is going to drive me crazy.
4: The best way to set a car on fire is to take a gallon of gas. And
1: maybe it was for his mom.
4: No way.
5: Yeah, Mother's Day just had that. Could be.
1: Yeah.
0: I think you can ask. I think you can just go, hey, by the way, this has just been bothering me. I'm not accusing you of anything, but I would like to know. I found this jewelry receipt. Just see what he says.
2: Yeah.
4: It's for a pierced
5: ring from his face.
8: If he goes,
4: does your mom pierce any body parts below the waist?
1: And if he goes, what? Right.
0: Oh, no, I bought my mother something. Well, it says here it's a
4: CR.
0: It says nipple rings.
4: Oh, a better, joke. Yeah.
8: If
1: Adam has a comment,
4: yes, Pat.
8: Well, if she asks what's the receipt for, and he goes humming,
5: yes, exactly,
0: kind of a giveaway.
5: Reaction is everything.
4: Well, thank you, Allie. You look great, Allie. You've got the healthy glow now that you've got your new boyfriend. You look terrific.
5: Aww, thank you so much.
0: You look well shagged.
4: Look
8: so happy.
4: Does that shirt say something? Are we just seeing the top of the letters?
5: Oh, yeah. It just says pink. It's like an old Victoria's Secret.
4: Oh, okay.
8: It looks dirty.
5: Yeah. Nothing exciting.
8: It's a four-letter word. Look, I was thinking something else.
0: Oh, I thought you meant...
1: I thought you meant her clothes.
0: Like not laundry.
8: Letters.
4: And Allie does not do chores. You know that. Hey, Allie, we'll see you. Thank you.
0: Bye, Allie.
5: Bye, guys.
4: Okay. Well, that went well.
1: Yeah.
4: Well, I don't think we've ever had so many successes.
1: I'm going to look up cowboy churches. Break I'm up. Fascinated now. I had never heard of that.
4: Yeah, it's a real thing. Really.
1: So they break horses all the time?
4: No. But they have a lot of music that's sort of Western style.
1: Okay.
4: And they're typically small Christian churches. They're all over the country.
1: Hmm.
4: And just kind of taking in part of that whole scene.
1: Yeah. This is one of those really big mega churches. Like it's a really big church.
4: Yeah. That's typically not the cowboy thing. But right now I want to talk to you about your house.
1: Okay.
4: It sure is a nice house. You know that it's worth a lot more than it was 5 years ago. You don't have to sell it to take advantage of that. And if you're looking to get some cash and pull some of the equity out of your house, well, you can refinance it. And guess what? You've got cash in hand. You can pay off those credit card bills. You can buy a new car. You can buy a horse. You can do whatever you want. It's your money. How do you get that money? Well, that's what American financing is all about. American financing is known as America's home for home loans. And the stats they just sent me a couple weeks ago, right now their clients are averaging about saving $800 a month on their mortgage payment. So how does this work? Well, talk to those folks because they know what they're talking about. The idea here is because of the way that the housing market has been going, your house is worth a lot more than it was probably just a few years ago. So you can take advantage of that, as I said, without selling your house by doing a refi, and then you can use that money for whatever you want. If you contact the folks there, they do not, it's not like a high pressure thing. You can spend about 10 minutes and they can sort of tell you what the numbers might work out for your particular situation. 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
15: What's happening, fellow sports fans? It's Andy West. Let's take a look back on this day in sports history, May 13th. We'll start off in 1958. Stan Musial hits a double to record his 3,000th hit in the St. Louis Cardinals' 5-3 win at Wrigley Field. Musial was the first player to reach this milestone with an extra base hit. Jumping ahead today in 2010, the demolition of the original Yankee Stadium was completed. The Cathedral of Baseball served as the home for the New York Yankees and hosted over 100 World Series games, football's New York Giants, and numerous championship fights. And today in 2015, Derek Stepan scores 11-24 into overtime, lifting the New York Rangers past the Washington Capitals 2-1 and into the Eastern Conference Finals. Stepan's wrist shot from the left wing caps a comeback from a 3-1 deficit in the series. The Rangers become the only team to manage that in successive years, doing the same thing to Pittsburgh in the second round in 2014.
14: Now you know. 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
3: Pat Godwin's there.
5: Hey, Josh.
3: There's Jess Hooker.
6: Hi.
3: Jeff Oskey next to her.
7: Hey.
3: And Ace Cosby next to him.
8: Hey, Josh.
3: I'm Josh Arnold, and I have the honor of sitting next to Mr. Tom Griswold.
9: Thank you very much. I was just thinking, we were talking about the digital age in which we live now.
3: Oh, yeah.
9: And the simple fact is, I don't know what the percentage, what the numbers are, but I get, on my phone, for example, I probably get, 20 magazines and 8 newspapers, whatever. But they're right there on my phone. And when I was a kid growing up, I had a paper route almost every year from about third grade on. I always had a paper route. And it's a lot different now. It's a lot easier.
4: Yeah.
9: If you have a paper, you just get up and hit send all. And
3: there you go.
9: You're done. I don't even have to write.
6: I miss it, though. I miss the paper. Right?
9: Two of my neighbors get the paper. I know this because when I walk my dogs.
4: But even if you get the paper, it's not the paper.
3: I know. It's not the same.
6: Oh, it's not?
4: It's not the same size, and it's thin, and it's, yeah.
3: Thin. Especially that Sunday paper.
6: Yeah, my dad would have it. It was all out, and the coffee, and
3: the smell. He had all the ads.
6: Yes.
3: You would get the TV guide.
6: Yes.
8: And the coupons.
4: And the coupons.
3: Sure.
4: And the cartoons.
9: Well, the other aspect of that, we had the letter this morning from the guy that was celebrating the 60th anniversary of going to a concert, and he still had the ticket.
4: Mm-hmm.
9: And it was $3.50 to see the Beach Boys. $3.50.
6: That's awesome.
9: Ace, you have a lot of tickets over the years, souvenirs, but these days they're all electronic. Can you get a souvenir?
3: Yeah, you can ask for a physical ticket.
8: Well, like when I fly and you fly, we get paper ticket there.
9: Yeah, I like to get a paper ticket.
3: Even though I'll use my phone, but I have the paper ticket with me just in case.
9: How many times have you been getting on a plane and the person in front of you, suddenly they're going back and forth with their phone, something's not working?
3: Sure.
9: Mm-hmm. Yeah.
3: I give them a lot of grace. It's tough.
9: Yeah, I like having the paper ticket, too. Well, let's move forward here. We have time.
4: Speaking of that, Mark brought in a story during the show. A guy was on the way to the airport in Owego, those driverless Waymos.
3: Yeah.
4: And he got to the airport, and stressful already traveling, and he went to get his luggage out of the trunk, and the trunk wouldn't open, and the thing took off.
3: Oh!
4: Yeah.
3: I wonder how they do. Yeah, they're going to have to.
4: And it was a big deal because, it's going to a business meeting, all his notes were in there, and it had gone all the way to the depot. He was able to track the suitcase, but they obviously couldn't get it back to him in time.
9: So, I'm seeing a Hallmark movie. Well, I'm stuck here for the night, and the lady at the Waymo thing is a hot chick. Yeah, more of a porn, really, I guess. The way the Waygo cars are made of beef.
3: Yes, yeah, those are very
9: delicious.
3: A little pricier, but worth it.
9: Yeah.
4: We'll wrap up today with this story. A British metal, is it detectorist?
3: Yes.
4: Is auctioning off her 20-year stash of treasure.
3: Well, how about
4: 74-year-old Nettie Edmondson. Boy, there's an English name.
9: Wow.
4: Nettie.
9: Yes.
4: Started her hobby in 2005 and has been able to find one golden trinket every year, earning her the nickname Golden Girl. Some of her finds include a gold
3: Roman. Yeah, that's why we call you Golden Girl.
5: It's not because you're old.
4: She has found a gold Roman intaglio ring and a medieval gold annular brooch. Apparently, she's now selling her collection of over 100 items through Hanson Ross Auctioneers. They're expecting the total haul to sell for around $13,750.
3: No, not bad.
4: Yeah.
9: No, bad.
3: What do you mean?
4: What do you mean, no bad?
9: 20 years?
3: Yeah, of a hobby. What hobby? Do you have a hobby that's made you 13 grand over the 20 years?
5: I do, radio.
9: Well, no.
4: Wait, you mean 13 grand? Wow.
9: Well, what the guy from Pawn Stars offered her $300. Actually, I think that she's going to get more.
4: You do?
9: So? I'm not joking. I'm looking at the, there's a picture of her. She looks lovely. And there's some really cool old gold stuff. I would think it would be worth more.
4: Yeah,
3: I think that she should hide it and then sell the treasure map to the highest bidder.
6: That's good.
3: Huh. Or sell as many treasure maps as she can.
8: Oh, yeah.
3: To competing teams.
8: Have you seen
4: a guy do that?
8: Forrest Fenn?
4: Yeah.
8: Yeah. There's a documentary on Netflix about a gentleman who hid a treasure and gave a poem for people to read and find. Like, five people died trying to find it.
4: Yeah.
3: Hey, and, Forrest, you want to knock this off, please?
8: They tried to, and he said no. That's part of the adventure.
9: Wow. Did somebody find it eventually?
8: Yeah, I think just a couple years ago, someone finally did find it. And it had gold coins and treasure that he had collected as a treasure hunter throughout his life. It's on Netflix. It's good.
9: How did the people die?
8: One got into a river, tried to cross a river, and got swept away.
4: Ooh.
8: One got lost out in the wilderness, and...
9: All right.
8: Yeah.
9: Sounds like fun. We certainly had fun today, right?
4: Yeah.
9: Okay, good. Very good. These are the O'Reilly Auto Parts Studios. This is the Bob and Tom Show.
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1: Let me start off by talking about something I wasn't going to talk about, but how many of you watched Flight of the Conchords back in the day? Like, in my opinion, the year 2000 to like 2018, all the good TV was then. All the good, fresh, new comedy moments. You know, Flight of the Conchords was one of them, like 2006, 2007, whatever. The point is, they're hilarious and they reunited for the Netflix Is a Joke comedy series. And I kind of hope they, I know they're not going to get back together and like tour and go on the road, but a girl can dream. 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It's everywhere. 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Just watch their videos, Prime, all of it. 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
1: It's going to be a great afternoon. I want you to imagine you found a wallet and it's got $1,000 in it and you have permission to keep that money. 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Coming up at the top of the hour, I've got your next keyword to do so. My love, you got the win on $1,000. 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
6: 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I always have been, and it's never dimmed at all. 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
1: Well, it's happening, fellow sports fans. It's Andy West. Let's take a look back on this day in sports history, May 13th. We'll start off in 1958. Stan Musial hits a double to record his 3,000th hit in the St. Louis Cardinals 5-3 win at Wrigley Field. Musial was the first player to reach this milestone with an extra base hit. Jumping ahead today in 2010, the demolition of the original Yankee Stadium was completed. The Cathedral of Baseball served as the home for the New York Yankees and hosted over 100 World Series games, football's New York Giants, and numerous championship fights. And today in 2015, Derek Stepan scores 11-24 into overtime, lifting the New York Rangers past the Washington Capitals 2-1 and into the Eastern Conference Finals. Stepan's wrist shot from the left wing caps a comeback from a 3-1 deficit in the series. The Rangers become the only team to manage that in successive years, doing the same thing to Pittsburgh in the second round in 2014.
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2: 7WIOT. Welcome to Wednesday, May 13. I cannot believe we're already mid-May. That's wild. I'm Teresa. You look good today. Let's get you some money. Top of the hour. You're about to rock the bank.

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1: It's another great hour. Metallica, Bon Jovi, Green Day, Zeppelin, and of course, $1,000 hopefully going in your pocket. If you see a weird number, call you this hour from like an unavailable number, answer it. It's probably us letting you know you got the win.

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1: I'm Teresa, keeping you awake at work, and I'd like to manifest something really quick if you don't mind. Billy Corgan, you guys know, Chicago, he did the whole Night of Melancholy and Infinite Sadness show where it's just him with like the orchestra behind him. Monumental moment, right? He's going to go on the road overseas with that show. I'm manifesting some U.S. dates. Come on, Billy. I would pay a lot of dimes to see that unicorn moment. So let's hope my magical mojo will work.
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3: Dear Allie, me and my husband just got a nanny after having our third child. 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

1047 WIOT. This is your reminder. Metallica Monday is back, and at their YouTube channel Monday, they dropped a live Troubadour show from 1988. I already watched the whole thing. It's outstanding. I'm Teresa. I'm going to get you back to it. And I'll tell you this now, in four songs, I'm going to get you qualified to go see Lynyrd Skynyrd and Foreigner on the road on us.

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1: It's going to be an amazing day. 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Rock the bank top of the hour. 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
5: Here's something pretty disturbing I discovered while researching this podcast. This is what it actually says on the Los Angeles Police Department website. The site states that the Adult Missing Persons Unit investigates 3,200 cases a month. And 70% of those missing people are found or returned voluntarily within 2 or 3 days. It goes on to explain, and I quote here, "Since being a missing person is not a crime, police are given a very limited role while conducting these types of investigations." At the bottom of the webpage, it gets more disturbing. There's a section titled, "What if they never returned?" And here's the official police advice. In such situations, you may want to enlist the services of a private investigator to assist in your search. If you can't afford a PI, the police elaborate, quote, "Another option would be to contact the Salvation Army, which has a missing persons locator program." There is not a single sentence on the LAPD website that would lead a loved one of a missing person to have any faith that the police would properly investigate it. What the LAPD is basically saying is, if someone you love goes missing, don't overreact. They'll probably turn up, unless they don't, in which case you should get someone besides the police to look into it. All this is my way of saying, if the police took missing persons cases as seriously as they do, say, bank robberies, I wouldn't have had to do this podcast in the first place and end up chasing a violent criminal halfway around the country. I'm Neil Strauss, and you can hear the full story of To Live and Die in L.A.
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1: I absolutely love you. I hope you're having a good day. I feel good. Something about this week, there's like a good energy coming out of you, which is good. Coming up, there's a better energy coming out of us. $1,000 top of the hour. 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

0: a rock expo. Kind of like if you would go to Comic-Con, right? But it's all rockers. I see Nelson and Matthew Gunner. Those two and the hair, even short, they'll be there. I see Lita Ford, who's amazing. I see, Gene will be there, John Moyer. There's a lot. And there's a lot that are still going to be announced. Let me just give you the website. It's in Vegas. Legendsofrockexpo.com.
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1: I just saw 7-Eleven is going to do a Slurpee happy hour this summer until August 25. 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
1: Hey, Teresa, would you be able to play The Offspring on my birthday today? It'd make a great day even better. Thank you. Bye.
0: Jimmy, happy birthday. Let me look at my log. I've got The Offspring coming up later this afternoon, so I'm going to handcuff you to me until I get there. Let me hold on to you. Stay here until I play the song. Happy birthday.
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It's time for me to jump in and let you know you're doing a good job. I know you're adulting. It's not easy, but you're crushing it. And I'm about to give you a shot at $1,000. Your chance to rock the bank top of the hour. 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

1047 WIOT. It's time to put another 1,000 bucks in your pocket this hour. So good luck on that, Ace. And Journey are back. Let me tell you those dates in two songs. First up, Stays of the New.

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1: 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They announced 40 new fall dates. 40 new fall dates. 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
16: 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A polygamist from Utah, and an L.A. 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
1: I absolutely adore you. I'm Teresa. Thank you for letting me just, you know, roll with you. I've got Bush, AC/DC still before the end of this hour. Right now, it's Bon Jovi.

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1: This hour still, I've got Linkin Park, Pink Floyd. You know what? Before I get out of here, I want to get you qualified again for the Lynyrd Skynyrd Foreigner trip. Is that okay? All right, give me four songs. First up, it's Pearl Jam.

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9: In 2005, investigators in Palm Beach, Florida, began uncovering a dark secret.
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9: There was a wealthy man in Palm Beach who was offering young girls a way to make money. That man was Jeffrey Epstein, and he had set up a system designed to bring him underage girls. Local police and the federal government would investigate and, by their count, find dozens of victims. Epstein would become one of the world's most infamous predators, a man who could have faced decades in prison but served just 13 months in his own wing of a county jail.
12: Why would you cut this deal with Jeffrey Epstein?
9: Epstein's abuse would span years and cross state lines.
13: New York, Palm Beach, New Mexico, Paris, Virgin Islands, and each one of those residences is an alleged crime scene.
9: I'm ABC's Mark Remillard, and with a team of journalists from the ABC News Investigative Unit, we've traveled around the country to look at Jeffrey Epstein and the allegations of his horrifying abuse, to hear from the girls who suffered it, who are now women fighting to recover from it. Truth and Lies, Jeffrey Epstein.
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1: It's time for me to get out of here. But the good news, you got more money to win through the 5 o'clock hour. So get ready. Another Keywords Minutes away. I'm Teresa, leaving you with Lenny and a lot of love. I'll see you tomorrow. Mwah.

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Well, it's Wednesday, halfway to the weekend. My wife and I, we like to break up the work week by going out to dinner on a Wednesday. A lot of times you can go to those fancy restaurants without a reservation. You just find a bar seat. Oh, it works every time. It's wonderful. Soundgarden, here's Black Hole Sun.

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Their latest album is out now. We'll play some Foo Fighters next. Poison, here's nothing but a good time.

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1: In a new poll, 56% of people said they think they're cooler now than when they were in high school. Yeah, totally. If I had to describe myself in high school, I smelled like acne cream and deck shoes without socks. Yeah, it wasn't pretty. People in high school were all so weird and lanky and emotional and, you know, hormones, that kind of thing. Yeah, I'm not super cool, but I'm cooler now than I was. We'll rock out with some Ozzy. That's next.
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You could rock the bank, win $1,000. Your next shot's coming up top of the hour, 4 p.m. You win that $1,000. I mean, that's a lot of stakes. Have you seen the price of stakes? 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Ozzy.

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1: 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It was the season finale. Yeah, I didn't watch either. And now I'm bummed. Motley Crue performed with Carrie Underwood. 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Mama.

0: There were times Vince Neil sounded a little behind the beat of the song, but overall they pulled it off. Motley Crue with Carrie Underwood. It's a sign of the apocalypse, I think. Def Leppard, Pearl Jam coming up.
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1: 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Queen's next. Pearl Jam, here's Daughter.

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11: 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In at 8 is Euphoria on HBO Max. Your Friends and Neighbors on Apple TV is up one spot to 7 this week. The Pit on HBO Max remains on the chart at 6. Margo's Got Money Troubles on Apple TV remains at 5, with From on MGM Plus falling out of the top 3 to 4. The Boys on Amazon Prime Video holds on to the 3 position this week. Debuting at 2 is Lord of the Flies on Netflix. And holding on to the top spot for a second week is the new mystery Widow's Bay on Apple TV, your number one streamed show.
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1: Remember MTV back in the day? Good times, yeah. They're working on a movie about the early days of MTV. They say there's going to be a lot of surprises. You know, a lot of people don't know this. The M in MTV, it once stood for music. That's true. Ramones are next. 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
1: Last Thursday, Guns N' Roses performed at that mega rock festival in Florida, Daytona Beach. Welcome to Rockville. They put on a 3-hour set. Yeah. Pretty good for older guys. Axl sounded awesome. They even played a couple of new songs. Guns N' Roses, here's Sweet Child of Mine.

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1: Do you remember the steak joint back in the 70s and 80s? Western Sizzler. And then they eventually just became Sizzler. 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Sizzler once had more than 700 locations across the country, now just down to about 74. They had a couple of bankruptcies, the first in 96, the second in 2000. But somehow Sizzler survived, and now there's a plan to bring it back. 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They want to take the best of Sizzler and make it even better. 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I used to get the steak tips with the mushroom gravy. Oh, it was the bomb. I still remember Sizzler. Haven't eaten there in decades. Ozzy's coming up.
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10: 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I was like, well, I really like this chord, this C minor chord, and the way it goes into the B chord. 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
1: 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Driving home on a Wednesday, it is the downhill slope to the weekend from here, friends. Ozzy, here's Mama, I'm coming home.

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1: 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Looking forward to that. And guys, we're 39 days until Father's Day. 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

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I said you look so fine that I really want to make you mine. 4, 5, 6, come on and get your kicks. 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
1: Sublime releasing their first album of original music in 30 years. 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

104.7 WIOT. Chad Tyson, what's up? How you guys doing tonight? Checking in to Rock Things here on a Wednesday evening. Halfway to the weekend and a little less than a week and a half out for Memorial Day weekend. And for that this year, countdown returns. Memorial Day 500 next weekend, man. Thanks for hanging out tonight. Let's keep the tunes rocking with STP right now.

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Chad Tyson, Zeppelin, and a whole lot of love. Great headphone tune right there, man. Thanks for hanging out tonight. I guess some Pearl Jam coming up next. I think they might be close to naming a replacement for Matt Cameron on drums. They just announced their first show since his departure last year in July. They're going to be headlining last night of Eddie Vedder's Ohana Festival, which is running September 25th through the 27th, Dana Point, California. Other acts on the bill include Billy Idol, Bad Religion, Tyler Childers, Alabama.

Toledo's Rock, 104.7 WIOT. At Chad Tyson on Thread. Shout out to Mark, hit me up over there. We were just talking about Pearl Jam announcing their first show without a new drummer. He's like, who do you think it's going to be, Chad? I mean, honestly, man, I don't know. And I don't have any insider info either. That's a tough question to answer, if we're being honest.

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Guaranteed human.

0: 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Chad Tyson, Metallica. 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Romania on the F72 World Tour. We're also doing some Journey back there. They're out on the Final Frontier Tour right now. Next show on that, Tampa, this Friday. And they've added a late summer and fall leg to that tour. And we've been talking about the fact that it's a two-year run since they announced this. So another 40 shows just got announced, most of which are in major markets, including five up in Canada. The new shows get underway September 12th in L.A. and run through November 28th on the band's hometown of San Francisco. Journey socials have all your details tonight. If you want to check out the rundown. More tunes next. Food's coming up. Get us a Van Halen too.
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0: This is Toledo's Rock, 104.7 WIOT. Chad Tyson getting back into things tonight. We got more money to hook up tomorrow with Rock the Bank. Might win $1,000 like Dory did. Actually came to a great time for her.
1: 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So this will definitely help out with that.
0: I'm glad we could help you out with the vet bill there. We got four dogs in my house, so I know how pricey that can be, Dory. 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